0: Yes, absolutely. Who's this?
1: I am Frick Frack and Frog.
0: Frick Frack and Frog?
1: Yeah.
0: What's with all these ridiculous prank calls tonight?

0: fun. So what are you doing?
1: We're just driving home, hanging out, listening to Live Line.
0: That sounds like a pretty good time.
1: Yeah, everything's great. Sorry, she pressed the

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1: We all know you can drink a drink, but can you food a food?
0: Wow. Liveline.

0: Live line, what do you want to hear?
1: Can we listen to Kryptonite by Three Doors Down?
0: Oh, that's a great song. Yeah, who's this?
1: I'm Jalen, and I'm from Bemidji, Minnesota.
0: Jalen, why do you want to hear it?
1: It's one of my favorite songs. Me and my sister listen to it all the time.
0: It kind
1: of
0: sounds like Freaking Out by Dexter and the Moonrocks, which is that new rock song we just played.
1: Oh, really?
0: Have you heard it before?
1: No, I don't think so.
0: We'll play it again later on tonight because it's doing really well. A lot of people love it. What's going on with you?
1: Not really. Me and my sister are just hanging out in my room together.
0: Cool. Let's go back 25 years. In fact, the guy who sings this just passed away in February.
1: Yeah, he had cancer.
0: Uh-huh. Brad Arnold. He wasn't even 50.
1: Yep. Well, have a great night.
0: Hey, you too. Thanks for calling Liveline.

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0: What do you want to hear?
1: Let me get something by Little John and the Yin Yang Twins. Let's dig through it.
2: All right. Well, how
1: what
2: about
1: you think?
0: Get Low?
1: Let's Get Low, man.
0: How do you go wrong with their biggest hit?
1: Can't go wrong with Hits 106, baby.
0: What's your name? Where are you calling from?
1: Josh from Holdridge.
0: Oh, Nebraska. All right, Josh, we have great news for you. If you like Liveline Monday through Friday, Hits 106 is going to start airing us on Saturday starting this weekend.
1: Hell yeah.
0: So now 6 days a week. Oh, my gosh. You'll be sick of us.
1: Man, you're going to be busy.
0: I know. I have no life already. Well, thanks for calling.

0: 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Live line, what do you want to hear?
1: Hi, can we listen to Dirty Little Secret by All American Reject?
0: Hey, now you're talking. Yeah, everybody wants the throwbacks tonight. Who's this?
1: Caro Adams.
0: Where are you calling from?
1: Williston, Vermont.
0: And why do you want that song?
1: I really like this song, and we thought that there was going to be a good chance that you were going to be able to play it.
0: Well, you are right, because Olivia Rodrigo is playing right now, The Cure, and this will sound really good after it.
1: Okay, thank you.
0: You're welcome. Thanks for calling Live Line. Have a great...

100.5, The Hawk. Secret Sound is next on Liveline, your chance to win. Last week, we were getting everybody entered in that big contest to go see Harry Styles in New York City, Madison Square Garden, September 19th. And then Friday, we did the drawing, and Melissa Franks of Cullowhee, North Carolina, was our winner. So congratulations to her. I hope she calls back during the show and lets us know what it's all about and how it is. Anyways, that new Liveline app, go get it right now. It replays the show 24 hours a day. You can see all the songs that get played and rate them. Thumbs up, thumbs down, keep track of them all. We'll get the data and make sure that we're playing the songs that everybody loves. Liveline on the App Store. It's free.

0: Live Line. My name is Mason. Thank you so much for being here tonight. It's all about you and all requests. We really do appreciate it. And to give back,
1: Secret Sound.
0: We've got a fun little game every night at this time for the past 6 years. It's crazy, and everybody loves it. You just got to be first to call us correctly, identifying what the sound is. Okay, listen closely. What is that? Call now and win. 85 Liveline. That's 85 Liveline. The person with the correct answer wins.
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12: A heat advisory continues. Lows level off around 71 and foggy tonight under partly cloudy skies. Sunshine mixed with clouds at times, with fog and spots early tomorrow, slight chance for storms. High temperatures reach up to 89. I'm meteorologist Kara Foster on 100.5 The Hawk. 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
0: We still don't have a winner, but speaking of a bell, we'll play it again next hour along with a new clue on live.

0: 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Hello, Liveline. What do you want to hear?
1: Do you have Baby Got Back by Sir Mix-a-Lot?
0: I do. In fact, earlier today I was talking about this very specific song with somebody else who thought it was crazy that the majority of people who asked for it are younger than 15.
1: Oh.
0: Especially because this came out in 1992 and none of them were even alive yet.
1: Oh.
0: You know, you think it's all like old people and guys who are trying to attract women, but it's all like young girls. It's weird.
1: Oh.
0: And not to make assumptions, but you sound young and you sound like a girl.
1: I am.
0: Why do you like this song?
1: Because it's fire.
0: It's fire? Do your parents know that you listen to it?
1: Yeah.
0: They're probably the ones who put you on it, right?
1: No.
0: They say, you gotta listen to this. It's so inappropriate.
1: Yeah, sure.
0: What's your name? Where are you calling from?
1: Kennedy, Hastings, Nebraska.
0: Hastings, Nebraska. All right, Kennedy, you're very fun. Thanks for calling Liveline. Here's a great song.
1: Yay.

0: Lies Line, hello. What do you want to hear?
1: Hi. How about Poker Face by Lady Gaga?
0: Hey, yes. How about we play it right now? I won't even make you wait.
1: Yay! We're at the fair right now, so it's kind of, like, loud. But.
0: Oh, yeah? How many people are there?
1: Probably, like, a billion.
0: A billion people at the fair?
1: Probably, yeah.
0: Wow. So I bet there's no food, you can't get on any of the rides, and it's miserable.

now for the one note challenge. Right now, you just have to now be the first person to call us right now, correctly identifying the title and artist of this massive hit song now off the very now first now note. Okay, here we This is so stupid. Okay. Any idea what it is? We need the title and the artist. 85 Live Line. That's 85

0: Sideline, what song was on the One Note Challenge?
1: That's Womanizer by Britney Spears.
2: That's right.
0: Yeah, so now you're the winner. Who's this?
1: My name's Hannah.
0: Hannah, where are you calling from?
1: Columbus, Ohio.
0: How'd you get that so quick?
1: I love that song.
0: Well, I do too. How about we play it?
1: That would be great.
0: Good. All right. You've got a Live Line t-shirt coming to your house. Hang on so we can get your address. I know you'll look great and you'll give us free advertising, huh?
1: Okay.
0: All right.
1: Thank you very much. Live Line.

0: Live line. What do you want to hear?
1: Oh my gosh, hi. I'm a really big fan of your radio show. And my name's Leah. I'm from Massachusetts. And I was wondering if you could play Nobody's Son by Sabrina Carpenter.
0: Oh, well, I love that song. And I love you. Thank you so much for the compliment. And I actually don't have that one, but I have lots of other Sabrina Carpenter.
1: Can you play Tears then? Do you have Tears?
0: Yeah, we'll get it on. Where are you from?
1: What part
0: of Massachusetts?
1: I'm from Montague, Mass, and I'm really listening to your radio right now, and I listen to it every day after work.
0: Oh.
1: I'm really happy you picked up, and I really like listening to you.
0: That means so much. What do you like about the show?
1: I like how fun it is, and I just I have a pretty old car, so it's like the only thing that plays.
0: So you're forced to listen to us, huh?
1: Yeah, but you guys play a lot of like really good songs, so I'm just really happy that you picked up.
0: Thank you. Let's play your song right now, and thanks for calling Live Line.
1: All right, thank you. Bye.

0: truck.
1: Hello, Lightline.
0: Hey, what are you doing tonight?
1: Not a whole lot, bro. What do you want to hear?
0: Oh, you know, me and my buddy have just been craving, and I don't know why. We've been giving each other crap all night, but I tell you what, if you got Pink Pony Club, we can dance and we can have some fun.
1: I was not expecting that from you.
0: We're just going to town.
1: I thought you were going to say Metallica or something.
0: Oh, Metallica would have been great. What do you got for Metallica?
1: Nothing. That's the good part of you requesting Pink Pony Club. So how about we play that?
0: Pink Pony Club, yeah!
1: What's your name and where are you from?
0: Oh, my name's Jake and I'm from Bemidji,

0: 100.5, The Hawk, freaking out with the freak off, and Diddy's coming over later tonight. Lideline, my name's Mason. Thank you so much for being here. That song is really, really good. In fact, we just had 3 thumbs up for it on the brand new Lideline app, which we hope you download, and it just came out for iOS. Android's been out since Saturday. Everybody loves it. It replays the show 24 hours a day. You can see everything that we play, and you can do the sleep timer, alarm clock, so you can listen to us when you wake up and go to bed. And then my favorite feature is the voice shout-outs, which you can send a little voice note to us. We put it on the air. You don't actually have to call us. Otherwise, there's also a direct call button, which is really good for when we do contests. You don't have to sit there and dial the number. Unless, of course, you have us in your contacts, all that stuff. But also the station finder. 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It's really, really cool. Go check it out now.
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14: Partly cloudy with fog and spots, tonight with lows around 71. Sunshine mixed with clouds at times, with fog and spots early tomorrow, slight chance for storms, daytime highs approaching 89. Slight chance of thunderstorms, tomorrow night, 70. I'm meteorologist Kara Foster on 100.5 The Hawk. 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

0: of the Hawk. Live line, what's the secret sound?
1: It's an umbrella.
0: An umbrella! Ella! Ella!
2: Yes!
0: Oh, I hate that we made it so easy. What's your name?
1: Adam.
0: Adam, where are you from?
1: Columbus, Ohio.
0: All right, Adam, you are now the proud winner of a Live Line t-shirt, which will be at your house in the next couple of weeks. It's got our logo on it. It's a nice, simple black, not too intrusive or flashy, because nobody wants that.
1: No way. How do I get this?
0: It'll be $400. No, it's just going to show up at your house in the next couple of weeks. All we need is your address, your name, and your t-shirt size. So hang on, okay?
1: Okay.

0: line. What do you want to hear?
1: Go ahead. Mystical, magical.
0: By Benson Boone.
1: Yep.
0: That'll wake everybody up with a screaming voice. Who's this?
1: Lynette.
0: Lynette, where are you calling from?
1: Illinois.
0: And what's going on tonight?
1: I don't know.
2: Not you.
1: Silly. nothing much.
0: So you don't know, not a lot, nothing much.
1: Yep.
0: All right. Well, let's make your night mystical, magical, and thanks for

0: the best music all night long. It's Live Line with Mason. This is not a recording.
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1: Hey, man, could you play Dirty Little Secret by All American Reject?
0: Oh, you're a little late. We already played it earlier.
1: Well, it's a great song. Nobody else ever asked for it.
0: Except for tonight. I know that's usually your theme song, but what else can we play?
1: All right, well, how about You Got T.I.?
0: Yeah, maybe Live Your Life or Whatever You Like.
1: All right, how about Whatever You Like?
0: Okay, we'll get it on. For the very first time ever, you requesting something else.
1: Thanks, brother.
0: Thanks for calling Liveline. Be safe, dude.
1: Yes, sir.
2: Bye. Hey, Jill. You know them old sugar daddy. They be tricking. They tell them girls.
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1: Can I hear Michael Jackson, Billie Jean, please?
0: Yes, you can. Our number 8 request right now. What's your name?
1: Maisel is calling you from Salt Lake City, Utah.
0: And what are you doing tonight? Sounds like you're in the car.
1: Yeah, we just went to Thanksgiving Point and we're on our way home.
0: Thanksgiving Point? Did you have turkey?
1: It's a park.
0: Did you say hi to the pilgrims?
1: No.
0: Well, I hope you enjoyed the 95-degree weather today. Thanks for calling Liveline.

0: 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Hello, Liveline. What do you want to hear?
1: I don't know what that song is. Like Dracula, is that what it's called?
0: Oh, yeah, it's called Dracula.
1: Okay, yeah, I like that song. Let's do that one.
0: Me too. For the second week in a row, this is the most played song on pop radio.
1: Oh, nice.
0: Which is crazy because this came out last September and then kind of fizzled out.
1: Oh, really? Yeah, I didn't know that. I thought it was a new song.
0: Yeah, after Halloween, it went away, and then they came out with the Jenny remix, and that's the one everybody's playing now. Who's this?
1: Lindsay.
0: Where are you calling from?
1: From Nebraska.
0: And what's going on tonight?
1: Oh, not a whole lot. Just a weekday work night.
0: Okay, well, let's play your song to get you through it. Thanks for calling.

0: Live Line, it's Taylor Swift and her $1.3 million wedding ring. How humble. The pictures are starting to come out. Of course, the rumors of a movie on some big platform like Disney Plus or Netflix are still swirling around. I would love to see that. Just the planning that goes into it. She is so meticulous and detail-oriented about every aspect of her image. So knowing her, it was probably the best thing ever. Why she had everybody sign NDAs, I can't imagine it would be any other reason that they didn't want to spoil something to be released theatrically. That's got to be it. Anyways, Rewind kicks off in about 15 minutes. That's where we do an hour of your throwback requests. And we got to promote that Liveline app because it just came out. I spent so much time coding it, designing it, and making it look great just for you. So get it right now. You can rank all the songs that we play. If you hate it, we want to know. If you love it, we want to know, because we want the playlist to be the best that it could possibly be. It's also got a two-hour delay stream. So if you tune in late and you want to hear what was going on the show 2 hours ago, go there. You can send us your voice shout-outs. It's got a station finder, so you can listen to the live stream of this radio station or any station that carries the show across the country. Also got TMZ News. So you can read all about Taylor Swift. 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Liveline, L-I-V-E-L-I-N-E. 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So get it right now. Liveline. 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
13: Partly cloudy with fog and spots. Tonight with lows around 71. Sunshine mixed with clouds at times, with fog and spots early tomorrow, slight chance for storms, daytime highs approaching 89. Slight chance of thunderstorms, tomorrow night, 70. I'm meteorologist Carol Foster on 100.5 The Hawk. Currently, it's 82 degrees.

100.5 The Hawk. Somebody just texted in. They said, you turned Liveline into a musical Tinder. They're referring to the app, which we were just talking about a couple minutes ago. And it's true. If you go to the song history portion of the app on the main screen, swipe right if you like it. Swipe left if you hate it. You can keep track of all of them by going to the rated songs option in the menu. And you can sort it by title, artist, date when you rated it. It's really cool. Plus, all that data goes to us so we can see what songs people enjoy. Like this, Olivia Rodrigo, new music.

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1: 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It's so much easier, too. Hello.
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1: Yeah, what made you want to hear that?
2: I don't know, just because I love Avril Lavigne.
1: That's a good song. Who is this? Where are you calling from?
2: Maggie from Hilliard, Ohio.
1: What's going on tonight, Maggie?
2: I just got off work, and I took my niece home at New York, so we're long drive home.
1: All right, let's go back. 2011. Thanks for calling Liveline. Here's
3: Avril.

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1: Another one.
2: Uh-oh.
0: An inmate at Women's Correctional Center.
3: Women.
0: Three-way calls are prohibited.
3: Well,
0: this call is subject to recording and monitoring.
3: Yes.
0: Press 1 to accept the call.
3: 1.
0: Thank you for using Cellmate.
3: There we go. Hello, Liveline.
4: Hello.
3: Hi. When I heard women's correctional facility, I thought, oh, good, it's not some big guy again.
4: Yeah.
3: It's always the guys calling us.
4: Shout out to the girls in Bravo and to the guys in Headingley. So to my guy, Devin Dixon in Headingley. Also to my girl, Roxy and Silky.
3: Roxy and Silky.
4: Kind of, yeah.
3: And is there a song you want to hear?
4: You have Akon. It's called Smack That.
3: I do have Smack That. We'll smack it right now. In fact, I'm smacking some mosquitoes that are flying around the studio. It's so-

0: Karma by Taylor Swift.
1: Oh, that's a good song. In fact, I forgot that there was an Ice Spice remix of that, or we can just do the original.
0: Ice Spice.
1: Oh, good. Who's this?
0: This is Raina.
1: Raina, where are you calling from?
0: Peoria, Illinois.
1: Oh, you've called before. We follow each other on Instagram.
0: I follow you, but...
1: I think I follow you. How could I not follow somebody so nice?
0: Okay, we'll see about that.
1: And if not, I'll go do it right now. Maybe my social media manager unfollowed you by accident. I don't know.
0: All right. I'll be looking for it.
1: Good. What are you doing tonight?
0: Just about ready to head home. Just got done working out. So,
1: yeah. All right. Thanks for calling Lifeline.
0: Yes. See you later, Mason.
2: Karma is that girl, like...

0: you know that song?
1: Yes, I was. I think my sister was singing it.
0: Wow. All right. Well, let's play it right now and make all the millennials feel young again.
1: Okay.
0: And thanks for calling Liveline.
1: Okay.
0: Bye.
2: Hello.

0: Liveline Rewind, what do you want to hear?
1: Can you play I Wish by Ski-Lo?
0: I Wish by Ski-Lo. How do people think of these old songs? Like 1995 that came out. We haven't played in a long, long, long time.
1: Wow.
0: Wow.
1: I didn't think it was that old.
0: You don't even sound like you were around in 2015.

0: 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Hello.
1: Hi, my name is Petty. I'm calling from Brattleboro, and I was wondering, would you guys be able to play Good For You by Olivia Rodriguez?
0: I can, yes. Is there any specific reason you'd like to hear that?
1: That's my favorite. To be honest, that's my favorite song by Olivia Rodriguez.
0: Well, she has so many. It's hard to pick a favorite, but this definitely is probably a lot of people's.
1: Yeah.
0: And we'll do it right now. Thanks for calling Live Line.
1: Awesome. Thank you.

0: that's a good song. How'd you think of it?
1: It's a great song. I tried calling last night, and I just didn't get through.
0: So
1: it's great to hear it today.
0: Well, luckily, it's late at night now. We're not getting as many calls, so it's better. Who's this?
1: This is Michael.
0: Michael.
1: From Nebraska.
0: And what's going on tonight?
1: I'm working, driving on Interstate 80 heading to Grand Island.
0: Cool, man. Here's your song. Thanks for calling Lifeline. Get there safe.
1: Thank you.

0: Rewind, what do you want to hear?
1: Yeah, can I hear Bang Bang from Ariana Grande and Nicki Minaj?
0: Yes, of course, from the summer of 2014. What made you want to hear that?
1: Yeah, I don't know. I was thinking just about Ariana Grande, so like maybe it's like the connection.
0: What's your name? Where are you calling from?
1: Victoria, and from Mexicali.
0: Mexicali! All right, thanks for calling Liveline, and here's your

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1: Mr. Brightside by The Killers.
0: Hey, yes, perfect. One of the biggest songs of all time. What's your name?
1: Miriam.
0: Miriam, where are you calling from?
1: Wyoming.
0: Did you know that right now, Mr. Brightside is the sixth most streamed song in America on Spotify this week?
1: Oh, wow.
0: Number six. That's crazy. It came out 22 years
1: ago.
0: That's
1: crazy. Yeah.
0: Here it is. Thanks for calling Lightline.
1: Yeah, thank you.

0: 100.5, The Hawk. Big three countdown of tonight's most requested songs is next. Wow, one more throwback. Live Land Rewind, hello.
1: Can I hear Take Care by Drake?
0: Take Care, yeah, with Rihanna. That's a really good song. Yep. What's your name?
1: Mm-hmm. I'm John from Winnipeg.
0: What's going on tonight?
1: So I'm done lifeguarding and I'm just on my way home.
0: Oh, yeah, I bet everybody's swimming too. It's been so hot and humid.
1: Yeah, it's very hot here.
0: How's the smoke?
1: I mean, it's clearing out right now. I could see the streets. It's good. But it was just very cloudy. Uh-huh. You could still see the streets, though. Yeah, it's good, though, now.
0: Did it make you cough?
1: No, not much.
0: It wasn't that bad. I think a lot of people are smart enough to stay outside for a limited time.
1: yeah.
0: Well, let's play your song. Thanks for calling Liveline.

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1: Hey, what's up? This is Rihanna, and tonight, just for you, it's Extra Huge. Here are the three most wanted songs of the night. It's the Big Three.
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12: Partly cloudy with fog and spots tonight with lows around 71. Sunshine mixed with clouds at times, with fog and spots early tomorrow. Slight chance for storms. Daytime highs approaching 89. Slight chance of thunderstorms tomorrow night, 70. I'm meteorologist Kara Foster on 100.5 The Hawk. Currently, it's 80 degrees.
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8: Partly cloudy with fog and spots tonight with lows around 71. Sunshine mixed with clouds at times, with fog and spots early tomorrow, slight chance for storms, daytime highs approaching 89. Slight chance of thunderstorms, tomorrow night, 70. I'm meteorologist Carol Foster on 100.5 The Hawk. Right now, 79.

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7: Lows level off around 71 with fog overnight under partly cloudy skies. A blend of clouds and sun and foggy early Thursday. Slight chance of thunderstorms. Highs around 89. Mainly clear Thursday night. Slight chance for storms. Lows around 70. I'm meteorologist Kara Foster on 100.5 The Hawk. Currently, it's 79 degrees.

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3: Lows level off around 71 with fog overnight under partly cloudy skies. A blend of clouds and sun and foggy early Thursday. Slight chance of thunderstorms. Highs around 89. Mainly clear Thursday night, slight chance for storms, lows around 70. I'm meteorologist Kara Foster on 100.5 The Hawk. Right now, it's 77 degrees.

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0: The Hawk FM 100.5. It's Thursday. My beautiful bride right here at my side. Hello, Heidi. How
1: Hello,
0: you doing?
1: Hello, John. I'm great. How are you?
0: I am also great. And we got a Dear John letter coming up here from a young lady who is going to college, and she's in a lease with a couple of other people. Does it seem early for this stuff?
1: I suppose you have to line it up ahead of time.
0: Yeah, And it says that they had to sign a 12-month lease, so they moved in a little early. But this seems like a lot early, but I don't know. Maybe not. I have no idea. When does college start?
1: August, probably.
0: I suppose, yeah. Anyway, we're going to chat about that. If you have any advice, she's already kind of regretting signing a lease with these particular people.
1: Uh-oh.
0: So it's not going great. But I'm telling you, I guarantee it could be a whole lot worse than some of the stuff I'm reading here. If you'd like to chime in and maybe even let her know about some of the things you had to deal with, so maybe she feels a little better about, you know, this being the way it is. You can chime in, though, with advice at facebook.com/John and Heidi Show.

0: wherever you are and whatever you're doing. 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
0: Now with today's reason to party, here's my beautiful bride, Heidi Small.
1: Today is National Cherry Day.
0: I like cherries.
1: I like cherries too. And I think this sounds excellent. It's a cherry bourbon delight. It is bourbon, cherry liqueur, whipped cream, and a little cinnamon sprinkled on top. I think it sounds super yummy. And I sent that over to you.
0: Do you think I would like this one, Heidi?
1: I think you might. It's going to be a little sweet. Yeah.
0: Did you notice I walked away while you were doing that?
1: I did. I did, in fact, notice.
0: I left my phone sitting way over there. I was like, I'm going to go get it because I'm pretty darn sure I didn't turn the ringer off. And if it rings, Heidi is going to give me so much, so much guff because her phone is usually the one that rings.
1: Yep,
0: so,
1: it is.
0: Yeah. Well, I'm going to throw a link to that drink, Heidi. It's okay. In the show notes for today at johnandheidishow.com.

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5: Lows level off around 71 with fog overnight under partly cloudy skies. A blend of clouds and sun and foggy early Thursday. Slight chance of thunderstorms. Highs around 89. Mainly clear Thursday night. Slight chance for storms. Lows around 70. I'm meteorologist Carol Foster on 100.5 The Hawk. Right now, it's 77 degrees.

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0: Now, surveys and studies and such, it would appear the idea of office romance is losing its spark, Heidi. Although, we've got our thing going here. 2025 survey from the Society for Human Resource Management found that 22% of employees said they had a workplace crush, down sharply from 49% a year ago. From 49% to 22%.
1: That's quite a drop.
0: 16% have gone on a date with a coworker, compared with 21% in 2024, while risky romance encounters in the workplace have dropped from 13% down to just 7%. Research suggests the decline could be driven by the rise of online dating and increased workplace harassment training. Even so, office relationships haven't disappeared. More than half of those who date coworkers say they are genuinely hoping to find lasting love with this person. I am. I really am. I'm hoping.
1: I hope it works
0: I'm hoping this thing
1: we'll
0: works out.
1: We'll have to see how it goes.
0: Well, you know, it's been 26 years, but I don't know. The other day, you left some stuff on my desk, and I was like, that's about it. I think it's going to probably work out. Surveys and studies and such on the John and Heidi Show.

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0: Now, big screen, little screen, Obsession has notched another major box office milestone, clearing $400 million in global ticket sales. 2 months in theaters, the indie horror breakout has grossed $403 million, including $245 million domestically. Our son was actually talking about this movie. It was produced by a YouTuber, and they only put $750,000 into this movie. Now, $400 million has come out of it.
1: Ooh.
0: So I guarantee you they're going to do pretty darn well.
1: They already have.
0: And
1: that's
0: fantastic. He's working on some more movies. A new book dedicated to the reality competition series, The Official Survivor Companion, is going to hit shelves in March. And I know there's a lot of folks over the years that have been involved in that. I know two people personally who were on that show.
1: Huh.
0: And again, there's a but it's been doing this thing since 2001. Or, I'm sorry, 2000. May for 31st, 2000. It's aired 50 seasons because they do like two seasons per year, which is, again, sounds wild.
1: That's crazy.
0: And The Odyssey has finally been unveiled to members of the film press. So there are people who are getting a chance to watch it early, and it opens in theaters, I believe, tomorrow, July 17th. So, yeah, it's going to be on the big screen real soon. Folks are going to get a chance to see it. That is your big screen, little screen report on the John and Heidi Show.
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5: Lows level off around 71 with fog overnight under partly cloudy skies. A blend of clouds and sun and foggy early Thursday. Slight chance of thunderstorms. Highs around 89. Mainly clear Thursday night, slight chance for storms, lows around 70. I'm meteorologist Kara Foster on 100.5 The Hawk. Right now, it's 76 degrees.

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1: On the Tri-State's best variety, 100.5 The Hawk. Heidi, did you know the human body contains about 37 trillion cells? Yeah, somebody said and counted every single one. I don't know how they know that. Each performs a specialized function. Together, they keep your body alive and they keep your body balanced.
0: It's a beautiful, perfect design.
1: I've got some of those cells that are kind of taking some time off, though. I'm like, hey, I'm not all that balanced and alive over here. But, you know, for the rest of you cells, good job. Like 36 and a half trillion are doing a good job. There's half a trillion that are like really sloughing. We don't know everything, but now we know this. Can't be sleep-

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1: Where the fun never stops and neither do the hits.
0: Time now for the joke of the day with my beautiful bride, Heidi Small. What do you got for me there, Heidi?
1: I have a whole bunch of really stupid short jokes here over the next
0: You know who likes stupid
1: you
0: short jokes?
1: Love these.
0: I am ready for you. Okay. Give them to me, Heidi.
1: What do you call a cow with two legs?
0: A cow with two, I have no idea.
1: Lean beef.
0: Lean beef.
1: Yeah.
0: Where do you get these? Is that all we're going to do? Just one of those
1: a day? Just one a day.
0: Holy cow.
1: Yeah, we're going to shorten it up.
0: Yeah.
1: That gives you plenty of time to laugh.
0: If there's no legs, it's ground beef. Did I just steal one for tomorrow?
1: Oh, no.
0: Okay.
1: You did not.
0: That is if you have no legs, then it's ground beef. Now it's two jokes of the day.
1: There you go.
0: Thanks for listening to the John and Heidi Show.
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4: Clear skies develop with fog at times, overnight with lows around 71. A mix of clouds and sun with fog early Thursday, slight chance of thunderstorms, highs around 92. Mainly clear Thursday night, slight chance of thunderstorms, lows around 70. I'm meteorologist Carol Foster on 100.5 The Hawk. Right now, it's 76 degrees. 100.

0: the Tri-State's best variety, 100.5 The Hawk. Time now for the scoop of the day. 8% of people say they never get a cold. It's been a while since I've had a cold.
1: I do get them, though, once in a while.
0: And, you know, I just talked to a friend when I was talking to her on the phone. She's like, I'll just get over a summer cold. And I'm like, oh, man, I haven't had a summer cold in a long time. But for some reason, don't summer colds feel like they're even worse than just a regular cold?
1: Well, yeah, because you've got other things you could be doing.
0: Yeah. And Jeopardy is looking for a new Clue writer, offering trivia lovers the chance to earn between $132,000 and $178,000 a year. Landing the job won't be easy. Easy, though, applicants must first pass the show's challenging online quiz, and you only get one crack at that. Then you have to write sample clues across multiple categories, including business, food, history, pop culture, science. And then you have to create a final Jeopardy question backed by reliable research without using AI or Wikipedia, of course. The successful candidate will join the show's small, longtime writing staff, many of whom have been there for decades. It debuted in 1984, and it's become one of the most respected quiz shows on television. You can apply through the website, sonypicturejobs.com. I have a link to it in the show notes for today. I got to ask you, Heidi, would that be something you would want to do?
1: I would enjoy it, but I don't think I would be good at it.
0: See, and the thing is, I love silly, trivial things, but I just don't think I would like having a job like that.
1: Yeah.
0: Because then, how horrible would it be when all of a sudden you take all the fun out of it, because now it's your job.
1: Right.
0: Like, nah, I'm good. That is your scoop of the day on the

0: Sounds like the 90s to now. 100.5 The Hawk. Time now for
1: Dear John Letters.
0: All right. Before I get to this Dear John letter, I got to ask Heidi, did you ever have roommates?
2: Yes, I did.
0: Did you really?
2: In college, yeah.
0: Okay. See, I've never really had roommates other than I brothers and sisters growing up, but that's a little different. So,
2: right.
0: All right. I guess I lived with my brother for a while, so that would be a kind of a roommate. All right. We'll dive in here. Dear John, I have two new roommates. We're all starting college in the fall, so we decided to move in early and get acquainted with the community and get to know one another a little better. It's a three-bedroom house, and we had to sign a 12-month lease anyway, so we might as well get the most out of the house. It's been 2 weeks, and I'm already fed up with this arrangement. We each pay one-third of the rent, but one of the girls has her stuff piled all over the house.
2: Mm-hmm.
0: The other girl is never here. She's been gone every day since we moved in, but her room is locked, and she has an alarm that goes off every morning at 7:30. I'm awake anyway, so that doesn't bother me, but it does bother our other roommate. She gets upset each morning, then takes it out on me. She also parks her car in a weird way. It makes it hard for anyone else to get in the driveway. I've asked her to pull it forward or park in the street. It was better for one day. She also took my laundry out of the washer and left it damp in a basket.
2: Oh, that's not okay.
0: I asked what that was all about. She said, well, I needed to do my laundry. I said, hey, if that happens again, could you at least pop my stuff in the dryer first? And then she just walked away. I wish I would have spent a few days with these two before signing a one-year lease. I'm hoping that it all gets better when the 7:30 alarms are no longer happening. She said she's going to be here this week, and she apologized for the alarm. We all met last year when we were getting signed up. We're taking the same classes for the same degree. I can't believe how different we all seem to be. Any advice? It's going to be a long year. Signed, stuck in a lease. All right, Heidi, you've been in
2: a
0: situation.
2: I have no advice. Roommates are awful.
0: So did you get along with your roommates?
2: Off and on. I mean, it's you're blending. In our case, there was four of us, four very different personalities. And it was not easy.
0: So the advice that I would give you is get this ironed out now before school even starts. You know, if you said the other one's going to be there this weekend, maybe the three of you just sit down and say, hey, I don't want this to be a disaster for anybody. I don't want you to have a bad experience.
2: Right.
0: But I also don't want to have a bad experience. So one of the things we got to talk about.
2: Let's set up laundry rules.
0: Yeah, let's talk about the shared space.
2: This is this.
0: Because you got a room and you got a room and I got a room. We all have our rooms. But the shared space right now, you're encroaching on all of it. You're taking, is that going to stay that way? Or are you going to kind of pare some of this stuff down? Because that could be as simple as if you've been there for 2 weeks. We've been there for 3 or 4 years. We still have some things in boxes. You know, because we've been doing remodeling stuff. So some of that could be, hey, once we get settled in and I know what I don't need, I'm going to get rid of some stuff. But she didn't know what you had and you didn't know what she had. So, you know, some of that could seriously kind of solve itself. So I wouldn't make a big deal about that. Certainly, though, bring up, hey, what's a plan with this stuff?
2: Right.
0: Because do you need all of this stuff? Because the stuff that you don't need, could we put that somewhere else? Can we put
2: donate it
0: down?
2: It
0: whatever. But, you know, I wouldn't make a big deal of it because, again, you could simply find out all of that is going away because, you know, now that we know here's what we need, here's what we don't need. But then you can also have the conversation of, are there things that we need that we don't have here? Because maybe we could figure out a plan on that as well. And then, like Heidi said, let's talk about laundry.
2: Mm-hmm.
0: You know, here's
2: and the
0: what
2: kitchen.
0: You do.
2: What, let's
0: yeah.
2: right
0: and
2: now
0: let's
2: work
0: talk about
2: out
0: this.
2: The dishes schedule.
0: Yeah, because I was just watching a video of somebody who was, they were talking about a roommate disaster where the roommate took all the dirty dishes out of the dishwasher that the other person had put in there. And then they washed only their dishes, which was like half as many. And then
2: that
0: they put their
2: petty.
0: Stuff away and they're like, why would you do that? So again, just be a good human being. So again, if you've got some advice for stuck in a lease, you can reach out through our Facebook page and leave a comment on there. And there's already some good comments on there. And again, part of this, I think, is going to solve itself once the 7:30 alarms are done, because if this person is not a morning person and they're being, you know, jolted awake every morning at a certain time because somebody didn't mean to, but accidentally left an alarm going while she's been gone for 2 weeks, I could see where that would probably start her day off the wrong way.
2: Absolutely.
0: So I'm hoping some of this irons itself out, but I would absolutely positively get some clear communication going. And then if it's not going to work out, right now would also be the time to say, hey, I'm going to see if I can find a different place and we're going to find somebody else that wants to take over my spot on the lease. But you got to do that the right way, because if you do it the wrong way and you just leave,
2: still be stuck paying
0: and you're on a lease, that could turn into a major problem. So do it the right way. If you'd like to chime in with advice, you can do it at facebook.com/John and Heidi Show.
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9: Clear skies develop with fog at times, overnight with lows around 71. A mix of clouds and sun, with fog early Thursday, slight chance of thunderstorms, highs around 92. Mainly clear, Thursday night, slight chance of thunderstorms, lows around 70. I'm meteorologist Kara Foster on 100.5 The Hawk. Right now, it's 76 degrees.
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1: 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Time now for the movie quota of the day. You're probably pretty sure you're going to get this one. 1991, Hasta la Vista, Baby.
2: Terminator.
1: Yeah. Actually, Terminator 2, Judgment Day.
2: Okay.
1: Is what came out in 1991. But I'm pretty sure he said that in all of those movies.
2: But that's not my genre. So I think I saw it once and yeah. I've never looked back.
1: I think he said that in every movie. And I think he's also said it in other movies outside of the Terminator movies. So pretty much anything he was in recently in the last 30 years, it's probably it. That is your movie quote of the day on the John and Heidi Show.

0: Scientists have observed chimp societies practicing the golden rule.
1: Really?
0: I think that's sweet. I love that.
1: Really is fact. Interesting.
0: And in 1919, New York Yankees center fielder Ping Bodie competed against an ostrich in a spaghetti eating contest and won. I didn't know ostriches would eat spaghetti.
1: No, did the ostrich know that he was in a contest? Because if not, that wasn't very fair. I mean, that is so odd, Heidi.
0: That's news to me.
1: That is also news to me.

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4: Mainly clear and foggy overnight with a low of 71. Slight chance for storms and foggy early Thursday, high of 92, a blend of clouds and sun. Mainly clear skies, Thursday night, slight chance of thunderstorms, lows dip down to about 70. I'm meteorologist Carol Foster on 100.5 The Hawk. Currently, it's 76 degrees.

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0: Fun fact for you, Heidi.
1: What's that, John?
0: The Windy City nickname has nothing to do with the weather in Chicago. It was coined by a 19th century journalist referring to the city's politicians being long-winded or windbags.
1: Okay.
0: Yeah, Windy City. Fun fact for you, Heidi.
1: What's that, John?
0: Over the course of the Golden Girls 7-year run, character Dorothy, Sophia, Blanche, and Rose dug into about 100 cheesecakes. So 7 years, 100 cheesecakes. You do the math. That sounds like a pretty darn good number of cheesecakes.
1: They were always eating cheesecake. Yeah. I forgot about that.
0: I did. You know what I'm hungry for now?
1: Cheesecake.
0: Yeah. Fun fact for you, Heidi.
1: What's that, John?
0: Bubblegum was originally called Blibber Blubber Gum.
1: Oh,
0: yeah.
1: I think they settled on the right
0: name.
1: They're
0: like, hey, let's change the name because nobody's buying this stuff. Would you buy Blibber Blubber Gum?
1: I would not, no. Actually. No.
0: Fun fact for you, Heidi.
1: What's that, John?
0: Every second, the human eye moves about 50 times.
1: Oh, that's
0: so
1: crazy.
0: Yeah, you don't necessarily notice it. Now your eyes are darting around. Are you doing that on purpose? And we'll do one final fun fact for you,
1: What's
0: Heidi.
1: What's that, John?
0: Elvis Presley did not write any of his songs.
1: Well, that's
0: that
1: kind of sad.
0: But he got writer's credit for all of them.
1: Yeah, because he was a good negotiator.
0: Yeah, several fun facts. Now you know. Thanks for listening to the John and Heidi Show.

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0: Time now for some weird news. A semi-truck spilled 40,000 pounds of Frank's Red Hot Sauce across an Ohio interstate recently, leaving firefighters to follow a trail of hot sauce to the source. The leak happened on Interstate 71 during a heat wave. With temperatures topping 100 degrees or 38 degrees Celsius, hazmat crews were needed to contain the spill and keep the acidic sauce out of storm drains. While the trucking company arranged for cleanup, firefighters joked on Facebook that it was one of those calls where you never know what you're going to encounter.
1: Right.
0: The mess was not all laughs, though. Some motorists reported their vehicles were stained, with at least one driver saying that they repeatedly washed their car and could not remove the hot sauce.
1: Yikes.
0: So, yeah, that would be bad. I saw somebody drive through, you know, those trucks that spray like the oil?
1: Yeah.
0: And then there's another truck that comes behind it and dumps like little rocks.
1: Yeah.
0: There was a dude that passed the rocks truck, drove his car through the oil.
1: Oh.
0: Huge mess. And I'm like, dude, did you not see the whole construction thing? Like everything about this was telling you not to do what you just did. So, yeah. 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
6: Mainly clear and foggy overnight with a low of 71. Slight chance for storms and foggy early Thursday, high of 92, a blend of clouds and sun. Mainly clear skies, Thursday night, slight chance of thunderstorms, lows dip down to about 70. I'm meteorologist Carol Foster on 100.5 The Hawk. Right now, it's 75 degrees.

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1: On the Tri-State's best variety, 100.5 The Hawk. Time now for the question of the day. This one's for you, Heidi. Most people say they own too many of this household item. What is it? We have quite a few of these.
0: Too many of this.
1: And I just added a few more in the last couple of weeks. As a matter of fact, you were trying to get rid of one of them.
0: What?
1: Coffee mugs.
0: Oh, my gosh.
1: Yeah. Where did
0: yes.
1: it go? Is it here? It's somewhere
0: all
1: right here.
0: The time.
1: Well, and I was at an event, and they gave us coffee mugs, like travel mugs.
0: I can't tell you how many of those things I donate. Like,
1: I know.
0: Constantly, I'm donating more and more and more.
1: Just let me lose them, because I lose a lot of them. That's why I keep bringing them home. So, coffee mugs, yeah. If I come to an event, I most likely will leave my coffee mug there for you. I actually had a dude that told me, he's like, did you leave that on purpose? I'm like, did you want it? He goes, yeah, I like it. I'm like, yeah, that's for you then. Question of the day on the John and Heidi Show.

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1: where the fun never stops and neither do the hits.
0: Time now for something special with Heidi Small. What do you have over there, Heidi?
1: We're going to continue on with this Unheard Albums segment from the other day. This has been interesting. This one is about Barry Gibb from the Bee Gees.
0: Bee Gees, yeah.
1: More than a decade before they dominated the 1970s disco scene, the Bee Gees were actually a pop rock band. The group of three Gibb brothers scored a bunch of hits in the late 1960s, including To Love Somebody, I Started a Joke, I've Got to Get a Message to You. And the Bee Gees were so popular, the lead singer Barry announced his departure for a solo career in 1969 and hit the studio to record 12 songs for an album tentatively titled The Kid's No Good. And I'll Kiss Your Memory was released as an advance single to test the market to see how he did on his own. The song flopped, failing to make the pop chart in the US, UK, or Australia. The record label reacted by destroying its pressing of the follow-up single, One Bad Thing, then canceling the album altogether. By mid-1970, Gibb had reunited with his brothers and recorded their biggest hits to that point, the number three song, Lonely Days, and the number one, How Can You Mend a Broken Heart?
0: Well, there you go.
1: So there is an album out there from Barry Gibb that none of us have, probably most of us have never heard. There are probably some people who have maybe heard.

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5: Mainly clear and foggy overnight with a low of 71. Slight chance for storms and foggy early Thursday, high of 92, a blend of clouds and sun. Mainly clear skies, Thursday night, slight chance of thunderstorms, lows dip down to about 70. I'm meteorologist Carol Foster on 100.5 The Hawk. Right now, it's 75 degrees. 100.

0: The Tri-State's best variety, 100.5, The Hawk. Time now for the list. Shower time. Do you prefer showering in the morning or at night? Here's what washing might be best for you, according to the experts. For a more productive day, a morning shower can help you feel awake, alert, and mentally ready for the day. That's when I like to do my showers.
1: Yeah, I'm a night shower.
0: I know. For better sleep, a night shower.
1: Yep.
0: A warm shower taken before bed, they say an hour or two before bed, can actually help you fall asleep faster and sleep more soundly. For allergy relief, do your shower at night. They're saying that if you do that, it gets all the pollen and dust and da-da-da-da-da. For
1: that
0: health, your
1: sense.
0: Skin, shower at night. Evening showers remove the day's dirt and all of
1: right.
0: that. For healthier hair, it depends. It's important to wash your hair often, so maybe shower in the morning and at night. I have no idea. For less stress, shower at night. So far, it's all pretty much night. And this is also why you, even though you're a year older than me, people guess that you're my daughter and I'm a year younger than you and you're beautiful and amazing looking and I look like a catcher's mitt. So maybe I should just start showering at night. That is the list. I've got a link to it in the show notes for today at johnandheidishow.com.

0: sounds like the 90s to now. 100.5, The Hawk. We always like to wrap things up around here with good news, and I think this is good news. What a story here. I don't know if you've seen this online, but it's making the rounds. Trapped in a bathtub for 9 days.
1: In a bathtub?
0: Yeah, an 82-year-old woman survived with faith, determination, and one remarkable idea. For 9 unimaginable days, Joan Rivett laid trapped in a bathtub, completely alone. Instead of giving up, though, she relied on her faith, her determination, and an ingenious way to stay alive until rescuers found her. North Carolina woman was getting ready for bed June the 1st when one backward step changed everything. She fell into the bathtub, bringing the shower curtain down with her. The fall injured her back, leaving her unable to climb back over the tub. Her phone, of course, was not in that area.
1: No.
0: But along with her cat, Phoebe... the cat Phoebe was on the other side of the bathroom door as well. She said, my first thought was, what do I do? I'm already in my mind thinking, I've got to figure out how to get out of this bathtub. She spent hours trying to get out.
1: Oh.
0: As days passed, she would drift in and out of consciousness. She watched the daylight turn into darkness and then daylight again. And again, this went on for 9 days. One of the biggest challenges became finding water. The faucet was too far away. So she said she would splash a little water towards her face, enough to drink. The pain was relentless. There were times she would cry out, Lord, help. Lord, please help. Outside the bathroom was her cat meowing. The breakthrough came when someone else refused to ignore the nagging feeling that something could be wrong. Her brother was trying to get a hold of her and couldn't get a hold of her. He reached out to the neighbors, found out that her car was still there.
1: Right.
0: So then he called the sheriff's department and they did a wellness check. So.
1: Right.
0: How amazing is all of this?
1: Oh, the poor thing. She was probably terrified.
0: Yeah. She says that it was her faith that helped her get through all of this. So I've got a link to the story. It's in the show notes for today at johnandheidishow.com. Time to say goodbye, Heidi.
1: Goodbye, Heidi.
0: Goodbye, everybody. Have a great day. Thank you for listening to the John and Heidi Show.
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6: Mainly clear and foggy overnight with a low of 71. Slight chance for storms and foggy early Thursday, high of 92, a blend of clouds and sun. Mainly clear skies Thursday night, slight chance of thunderstorms, lows dip down to about 70. I'm meteorologist Carol Foster on 100.5 The Hawk. Right now, 73.
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100.5 The High, Cappy Thursday. Good morning. My name is Dimitri. We are going to hear from Dominic Fike in just a bit. Roxette, Lord on the way. It's T-Pain and Flo Rida right now, 100.5. Good morning.

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0: 100.5 The Hawk FM on this. Going to be a nice Thursday, but another warm one for sure. We're going to get a forecast in just a bit. Pitbull, Harry Styles, NSYNC, all on the way.
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2: Slight chance for storms, with fog early today. Otherwise, sunshine mixed with clouds at times. High temperatures reach up to 92. Mainly clear skies. Tonight, slight chance of thunderstorms. Lows level off around 70. Highs around 92 tomorrow. I'm meteorologist Kara Foster on 100.5 The Hawk. Currently, 73.

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1: Usher and Pitbull, that's 100.5 The Hawk, Ace of Base, and the Red Hot Chili Peppers coming up. We'll hear from NSYNC and L. King this hour. And of course, I'll remind you of the phrase that pays. You need to know it tomorrow to win $100.50. Harry Styles right now. It's American Girls on the

0: The Tri-State's Best Variety, 100.5 The Hawk. Tomorrow is your chance to win $100.50 with the phrase that pays. The 173rd Alan McKee County Fair this week.
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3: Slight chance for storms, with fog early today. Otherwise, sunshine mixed with clouds at times. High temperatures reach up to 92. Mainly clear skies. Tonight, slight chance of thunderstorms. Lows level off around 70. Highs around 92 tomorrow. I'm meteorologist Kara Foster on 100.5 The Hawk. Currently, 73. 100.

Hate to give the satisfaction asking how you're doing now. How's the castle built off people you pretend to care about? Just what you wanted. Look at you, cool guy, you got it. I see the parties and diamonds sometimes when I close my eyes. 6 months of torture you sold to some forbidden paradise. I loved you truly. You gotta laugh at the stupid.

morning and happy Thursday. It is July 16th. We're looking at 91 for a high today. We have some areas of fog out there this morning. Some places pretty dense. Take it easy on your way into work this morning. Slight chance of thunderstorms this afternoon, mainly after 4 o'clock. 70 tonight for a low with a slight chance of storms before 7. 91 tomorrow, mostly sunny skies. 88 on Saturday and sunny. Sunny and 85 on Sunday. 40% chance of showers Monday with a high of 88. Tuesday, mostly sunny, 82. And for Wednesday, mostly sunny with a high near 80. There's your forecast for the week ahead. You've got the Hawk 100.5. This is Charlie Puth.

0: think that's probably my favorite Maroon 5 song at the moment. Makes me wonder. It's the Hawk FM 100.5. Good morning and happy Thursday. It is time for celebrity birthdays here today. Jimmy Johnson, former NFL coach, Pro Football Hall of Fame, and retired sports analyst. He's 83 today. Stuart Copeland, drummer from The Police. He's 74. Michael Flatley, dancer and choreographer from Riverdance and Lord of the Dance. He's 68. Phoebe Cates, actress from Fast Times at Ridgemont High. She's 63 today. Will Ferrell is 59. Corey Feldman, actor from The Goonies and The Lost Boys, 55 today. Chima Mays from The Millers, as well as Glee. She's 47 today. Anna Lynn McCord, actress from 90210, is 39. And Luke Hemmings, singer of 5 Seconds of Summer, turns 30 today. News now on the Hawk 100.5. That's brought to you by Rockweiler Appliance and TV. Here is Darren Swenson. Good morning, Darren.
1: A Lime Springs man has been sentenced in connection to a Wenatchee County overdose. Court records say 50-year-old Brian Paul Jessen entered a guilty plea to possession of methamphetamine with intent to deliver and possession of fentanyl with intent to deliver. Authorities say the charges stem from a fentanyl overdose near Kendallville in May of 2023. Jessen was sentenced to 5 months of supervised probation. Some livestock needed to be euthanized after a livestock trailer rolled into a ditch on Monday in Fayette County. The Fayette County Sheriff's Office says a semi-tractor trailer driven by Michael Wilson of Waucoma failed to negotiate a curve on Eisenhower Road, and the semi and trailer rolled into the ditch. Authorities say Wilson was uninjured in the accident. Decorah School Superintendent Tim Cronin says the elementary school project is making good progress.
2: We should see some walls going up. We should see a crane arrive on Monday and walls start going up on Tuesday. So I think next week we'll really feel like we're done moving earth and we're starting to go upward. So that'll feel like you're building a new school for sure.
1: Decorah School District residents passed a $38 million bond issue in November of 2024 to build the new middle school. Cronin says crews have yet to use any rain days for the project, and the project remains on schedule for the most part. An Oshin man was arrested after an early Saturday morning traffic stop on College Drive in Decorah. The Wenatchee County Sheriff's Office says 37-year-old Kevin Bolin was charged with third or subsequent offense operating while intoxicated. And the Decorah Parks and Recreation Board will have an 11-item agenda for its meeting tonight. Topics of discussion will include the proposed Pavilion Market Park, a trail easement agreement, project updates, the fiscal year 2026 budget, and the Carlson Park Trail Project. The meeting will begin at 5 p.m. at City Hall. With news, I'm Darren Swenson.
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1: Slight chance for storms with fog early today. Otherwise, sunshine mixed with clouds at times. High temperatures reach up to 92. Mainly clear skies. Tonight, slight chance of thunderstorms. Lows level off around 70. Highs around 92 tomorrow. I'm meteorologist Kara Foster on 100.5 The Hawk. Currently, 73.

Perry on the Hawk 100.5. Well, I'd say it was a successful opening night last night at the old Gray Barn. 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Tonight, tomorrow night, Saturday night. It'll be a fun time. Here's Third Eye Blind, 100.5 The Hawk.

0: 100.5 The Hawk. Tomorrow is your next chance to win some cash. $100.50. You need to know the phrase that pays. The 173rd Ella McKee County Fair this week. That's it. The 173rd Ella McKee County Fair this week. Things kick off 9 o'clock this morning with the 4-H FFA Swine Show in the show barn. 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Polka Dot Entertainment Show again at 11. Face painting. The kids' building from 11 to 6. Little Alan McKee, self-monitored play area as well going on today. The Real Beals one-man band performs at noon. Hillbilly Bob from noon to 1. Let's see. 1:30 is the 4-H FFA Meat, Goat, and Sheep Show. Dunk Tank going on from 1 until 8 today. Real Beals one-man band again at 2 o'clock. Let's see. The Nose Caricature Drawings from 4 to 8 tonight. 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There's the Egg Olympics at 6:30 tonight. Mechanical Bull near the grandstand from 6 to 10. And, of course, 7-4 Promotions Motocross on the grandstand tonight at 7 o'clock. EllaMcKeeCountyFair.org for all the details on the fair. And, again, the phrase that pays for tomorrow. The 173rd Ella McKee County Fair this week.
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Will Smith, 100.5 The Hawk, and just another reminder of the annual Cresco Wildlife Memorial Tramp Shoot for coming up, that was supposed to be on this Sunday, has been canceled. Yeah, annual Cresco Wildlife Memorial Shoot has been canceled for this Sunday. Just keep that in mind. And let's see, what is going on here? Let's see, if you got old sneakers, you can drop them off today, 7 o'clock. At the Decorah High School Football Stadium concession stand during the high school cross-country summer practice. Give your old sneakers a new life instead of throwing them away into the landfill. So, yeah, today at the Decorah High School Football Stadium concession stand starting at 7 a.m. during the cross-country summer practice. And then, of course, Serenity Fitness here in downtown Decorah now until 5 o'clock tonight. And you'll also be able to do it during Nordic Fest here in Decorah. Next week, yeah, at the high school cross-country meatball booth. Give your old sneakers new life. Save them from the landfill. All right, here we go. Taylor Swift, her latest, 100.5.

0: Big Mountain, 100.5 The High, can time for sports. Here we go. Thursday morning, World Cup from yesterday. Argentina defeated England 2-1. They will move on to take on Spain in the final on Sunday at 2 o'clock. Third place playoff will be held tomorrow at 4 between France and England. WNBA from yesterday, the Sky beat the Storm 95-90, Lynx over the Sparks 96-87, and the Valkyries over the Fever 88-75. Lacrosse team swept a doubleheader over the Minot Honeybees last night. 12-1 the first game, 7-4 in the second game. They will play them again tonight in Minot, North Dakota, 6:35. Lacrosse Loggers return home tonight. They'll take on the Waterloo Bucks at Copeland Park in Lacrosse. It's Lacrosse Catbirds Night at 6:35.
1: 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And sports with Darren Swenson.
2: Former Decorah Prep and Iowa rowing student-athlete Bryn Storhoff has been recognized as a Big Ten Distinguished Scholar for the 2025-2026 academic year. Distinguished Scholar Award recipients must have earned academic All-Big Ten recognition in the previous academic year, must have been enrolled full-time at the institution for the entire previous academic year, and earned a minimum of a 3.7 or better during the previous academic year, excluding any summer grades. The academic All-Big Ten threshold is a cumulative 3.0 or higher for a student-athlete's academic career. Storhoff was one of 26 Iowa student-athletes and 344 Big Ten student-athletes to maintain a 4.0 grade point average during the 2025-2026 academic year. Former Spring Grove Prep and Dakota State track student-athlete Tyson Grindy has earned a spot on the NAIA second team academic All-American team. Grindy was an All-American in the heptathlon and high jump indoors this year and a decathlon outdoors this season. Grindy is a junior computer science major. That's a look at sports for a Thursday morning. I'm Darren Swenson.
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5: Slight chance for storms with fog early today. Otherwise, sunshine mixed with clouds at times. High temperatures reach up to 92. Mainly clear skies. Tonight, slight chance of thunderstorms. Lows level off around 70. Highs around 92 tomorrow. I'm meteorologist Kara Foster on 100.5 The Hawk. Currently, it's 72 degrees.

100.5 The Hawk, good morning and happy Thursday. It's Friday Eve. That's what we like to call it here. 75 right now in downtown Decor. Already feels like 80. And that's believable. 91 for a high today. Some patchy fog this morning. Smoke moving down from the Canadian wildfires. We're on the very edge of, you know, the smoke. The worst part of it is further up north. That's where it gets unhealthy. But I could definitely smell it this morning on my way in. So we'll see how that goes. We have a slight chance of some thunderstorms after 4 today and before 7. Just 20% chance. Tonight, we're looking at some more patchy smoke and then a low of 70. 91 tomorrow, mostly sunny. 88 on Saturday with sunny skies. Sunday, mostly sunny, 85. Monday, 40% chance of showers, 88. Tuesday, sunny and 82. And Wednesday, mostly sunny and a high of 80. Nell will join us shortly. Reasons to party coming up. Here's Gwen Stefani and Akon on 100.5 The Hawk. Good morning.

0: 100.5, the Hawkeye Kana Pop. Good morning, Janelle.
1: Good morning. How are you today?
0: Good. How are you?
1: Well, we're doing fine.
0: We're doing fine.
1: It's a great day. It's a beautiful day. Very smoky outside.
0: I know.
1: This morning.
0: Could you smell it? I could smell it at
1: least. And it's, I feel like I'm.
0: I've had a whole pack of Canadian wildfire smoke already.
1: I saw that.
0: Yeah.
1: I'm like, yeah, it's. I can believe that. Between that and the humidity, the walk this morning was far less than unpleasant,
0: right.
1: I will
0: yeah,
1: say.
0: It was not...
1: Very, very sweaty day.
0: Even just driving wasn't fun. I don't know.
1: Yeah, it's... Yeah, so here we are.
0: Here we are.
1: Hot summer days. And also, I guess we're not in the middle. The whole Boundary Waters has been... Have you been reading about this?
0: No.
1: Oh my God, it's all evacuated. And I mean, and you know, this whole thing is, it's very rural. And when you're in there, you're in there, right?
0: Yeah.
1: You're like pooping in the woods, man. I mean, this is serious rural. And so then when they were evacuating the other day, they had like, I don't know, tiny little number of park rangers going out to find hundreds of people just wherever they are. Because you don't know. You just go... You get in your canoe and you go and they're like, we know they're out there somewhere. We'll see you in 10 days.
0: Right. Oh, my gosh.
1: What?
0: Yeah.
1: I don't know. But anyway, that was all evacuated earlier this week, Monday or Tuesday.
0: Yeah.
1: What day is this? This is Thursday.
0: This is Thursday.
1: It was like Monday or Tuesday, maybe.
0: Okay.
1: Anyway, so it's a really bad deal.
0: I saw pictures on Facebook, Wausau, Wisconsin, like, you know, the camera that's on top of Vesterheim here.
1: Right.
0: You couldn't see the road.
1: Oh, wow.
0: I mean, it was that smoky up there. It's creepy. I don't like it.
1: No, it's a wild deal. Goodness sake. Careful.
0: Here's some happy things today. Let's see.
1: Happy things.
0: It's July 16th. It's Fresh Spinach Day.
1: I like fresh spinach.
0: Yeah.
1: Unless it's going to give you explosive diarrhea. Have you been reading about all this?
0: I have. It's so gross. Oh, my God.
1: What? Just give me a steak. Go to the Cattleman's today. Have a steak sandwich. You can get one in Almaquie County or Winnesheek County.
0: It's
1: no explosive diarrhea.
0: Arby's posted on their Facebook.
1: Marked
0: safe from leafy greens.
1: I saw
0: that
1: too.
0: This most meaty looking sandwich thing.
1: Yeah, it looked pretty good too, actually. Yeah.
0: Let's see. Personal Chef's Day today.
1: Oh, I could use one of those.
0: Right.
1: I'm so sick of cooking, I could stab somebody in the ear.
0: Yeah, don't do that.
1: I'm not going to do that.
0: Corn Fritter Day. What's that? Corn.
1: Oh,
0: egg, flour, milk, melted butter.
1: Make it into a little patty. I've done that with zucchini before. Zucchini fritters are really, really good. Super,
0: tasty.
1: Yeah.
0: Oh, nice.
1: That'd be very good with corn.
0: Yeah.
1: Like a corn nugget, except big.
0: Get to know your customers day.
1: Hey, absolutely. Valuable.
0: An occasion observed on the third Thursdays of January, April, July, and October. So, we celebrate that four times a year, apparently.
1: Okay.
0: Quarterly. It says there is such a thing as TMI, you know.
1: Well, there's that.
0: But we do have people that come in and tell us their whole life story. So,
1: and there's that.
0: There's also that. Cherry Day.
1: Oh, okay.
0: Yeah, I like cherries. I don't know. Depends on the kind, though, and what time of year. I used to just, when I worked at the grocery store, we were just going the produce cooler. I'm like, I just eat some cherries on
1: the
0: bags. Yeah.
1: Oh.
0: Yeah, we always did that. The manager did that. I mean.
1: Yeah. I mean, that's fine. I'm not a fresh fruit eater generally. I mean,
0: that's right.
1: And cherries are definitely, there's a texture thing. Cherries, plums also.
0: Yeah.
1: That's a weird, I don't know. It's just not for me. It's just not for me.
0: Give me all your cherries.
1: Give me a cherry popsicle. I'll have the cherry popsicle. You can have the cherries.
0: Cherry trees are so fruitful, they can produce as many as 28 pies. Is that per year or is that...
1: I don't know.
0: I don't know. That doesn't say.
1: Wow. And like,
0: whatever.
1: Every cherry tree is that fruitful?
0: Yeah. I don't know.
1: Okay.
0: Around 94% of all cherries ingested in the United States are produced in Michigan.
1: Oh, wow. Sure. Michigan is a big fruit producing state.
0: Yeah, I think so.
1: My mom gets Michigan peaches every year.
0: Ooh,
1: I know.
0: Nice. Cherry pits contain toxins and should not be consumed.
1: Okay.
0: There you go.
1: That's good to know.
0: Good to know.
1: Were you eating them anyway? Because
0: I was not eating the pits.
1: Who's eating the pits?
0: Yeah, some weirdo, I suppose.
1: That sounds like the pits.
0: The pits. All right. Pledge time this morning is from Addie Barth.
2: I pledge allegiance to the flag of the United States of America and the republic for which it stands, one nation under God, indivisible, with liberty and justice for all.
0: 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Here's Darren Swenson.
3: A Lime Springs man has been sentenced in connection to a Winnesee County overdose. Court records say 50-year-old Brian Paul Jessen entered a guilty plea to possession of methamphetamine with intent to deliver and possession of fentanyl with intent to deliver. Authorities say the charges stem from a fentanyl overdose near Kendallville in May of 2023. Jessen was sentenced to 5 months of supervised probation. Some livestock needed to be euthanized after a livestock trailer rolled into a ditch on Monday in Fayette County. The Fayette County Sheriff's Office says a semi-tractor trailer driven by Michael Wilson of Waucoma failed to negotiate a curve on Eisenhower Road, and the semi and trailer rolled into the ditch. Authorities say Wilson was uninjured in the accident. Decorah School Superintendent Tim Cronin says the elementary school project is making good progress.
4: We should see some walls going up. We should see a crane arrive on Monday and walls start going up on Tuesday. So I think next week we'll really feel like we're done moving earth and we're starting to go upward. So that'll feel like you're building a new school for sure.
3: Decorah School District residents passed a $38 million bond issue in November of 2024 to build the new middle school. Cronin says crews have yet to use any rain days for the project, and the project remains on schedule for the most part. An Oshin man was arrested after an early Saturday morning traffic stop on College Drive in Decorah. The Winnesee County Sheriff's Office says 37-year-old Kevin Bolin was charged with third or subsequent offense operating while intoxicated. And the Decorah Parks and Recreation Board will have an 11-item agenda for its meeting tonight. Topics of discussion will include the proposed Pavilion Market Park, a trail easement agreement, project updates, the fiscal year 2026 budget, and the Carlson Park Trail Project. The meeting will begin at 5 p.m. at City Hall. With news, I'm Darren

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3: Slight chance for storms with fog early today. Otherwise, sunshine mixed with clouds at times. High temperatures reach up to 92. Mainly clear skies. Tonight, slight chance of thunderstorms. Lows level off around 70. Highs around 92 tomorrow. I'm meteorologist Kara Foster on 100.5 The Hawk. Currently, it's 72 degrees.

and Rob Thomas. 100.5 The Hawk, night two of the Adams Family at the old Gray Barn is tonight. I would say first night was a success. Gates open at 8. 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Tonight, tomorrow night, and Saturday night, 8:30 is showtime. You can get your Spring Grove Pop and some popcorn. All before the show. Spring Grove Drama Club has their 50-50 raffle going on for their New York trip. A lot of fun stuff going on in Spring Grove. Hope you're having a great day. The smoke is going to be the big story over the next day or so from the Canadian wildfires. Right now, I mean, nothing too bad here, but if you go further north, I know my friends in Eau Claire have been saying it's really bad outside. It's kind of dangerous up there with the air quality. We'll keep an eye on all of that, of course, here throughout the next couple of days. You've got the Hawk 100.5. Hey, a big, huge paper airplane. We're going to talk about that in just a little bit. Luke Combs right now. It's 100.5 The Hawk.

0: Kelly Clarkson on 100.5 The Hawk. So I was reading this a little earlier. Team of engineering students from Italy's University of Pisa. That's how it starts. And I thought, oh, did they figure out a way to make sure that the Leaning Tower of Pisa never falls over? No, that's not it. They built the world's largest paper airplane. There you go. And it actually flew. Yeah, nicknamed Project Icarus. The plane was made entirely from paper and glue, stretched an incredible 66 feet across and 23 feet. 66 feet across, 23 feet long? Is that how it is? It soared 193 and a half feet. End event, earning a Guinness World Record and breaking a mark that had been held by a German university since 2013. I remember in a science class in middle school, we were doing paper airplanes and trying to make different design paper airplanes, gain them to go further, all this contest stuff. It was fun. I don't remember. I have tried building paper airplanes since. I don't remember how, or just the ones I make just don't work. I don't know. But yeah, that's crazy. 66 feet across, and it went almost 200 feet. That's pretty crazy. Guinness World Record for... who were they again? University of Pisa in Italy.
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0: update.
1: 100.5 The Hawk. All right. Tomorrow is your chance to win $100.50. The freight that pays. The 173rd Allamakee County Fair this week. You got that? The 173rd Allamakee County Fair this week. That is a phrase that pays for tomorrow. And of course, on the grandstand tonight, 7 o'clock, is the 7-4 Promotions Motocross. Going to be a fun time tomorrow night. Tyler Richton, the High Bank Boys at 8, followed by Tracy Bird on the grandstand. Saturday night, Rogue Rodeo, followed by the Barn Dance from 8 until 11. 2 for the Road Live Music after the rodeo from 9 until midnight on Saturday night. Sunday, Tough Trucks on the grandstand. A lot of fun stuff happening. AllamakeeCountyFair.org for the details. And again, the phrase that pays for tomorrow, the 173rd Allamakee County Fair this week. There you go. Know that that phrase tomorrow, win cash from us. Hey, we're going to give you a chance to win some lacrosse loggers or lacrosse team tickets coming up at about 7:50. Be ready. Here's Lit, 100.5 The Hawk.

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1: Mike Posner, 100.5 The Hawk. We're going to give away four tickets to any lacrosse loggers baseball or lacrosse team softball home game for the 2026 season. All you have to do is get on your phone and call me, 563-382-1005. Lacrosse team will return home on Saturday, take on the Madison Nightmares at 635. Then Monday and Tuesday against the Minot Honeybees at 635. Lacrosse Loggers are home tonight against the Waterloo Bucks, 635 Copeland Park. Then tomorrow against the Bucks at 635. They'll be on the road all next week until Friday next week, and that's when they take on the Thunder Bay Border Cats, 635. You want to win some Lacrosse Loggers or lacrosse team tickets? Yeah, for home games at Copeland Park and Lacrosse, give me a call. 563-382-1005. Good luck.
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3: Former Decorah Prep and Iowa rowing student athlete Bryn Storhoff has been recognized as a Big Ten Distinguished Scholar for the 2025-2026 academic year. Distinguished Scholar Award recipients must have earned academic All-Big Ten recognition in the previous academic year, must have been enrolled full-time at the institution for the entire previous academic year, and earned a minimum of a 3.7 or better during the previous academic year, excluding any summer grades. The academic All-Big Ten threshold is a cumulative 3.0 or higher for a student-athlete's academic career. Storhoff was one of 26 Iowa student-athletes and 344 Big Ten student-athletes to maintain a 4.0 grade point average during the 2025-2026 academic year. Former Spring Grove Prep and Dakota State track student-athlete Tyson Grindy has earned a spot on the NAIA second team academic All-American team. Grindy was an All-American in the heptathlon and high jump indoors this year and a decathlon outdoors this season. Grindy is a junior computer science major. That's a look at sports for a Thursday morning. I'm Darren Swenson.
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6: Slight chance for storms, with fog early today. Otherwise, sunshine mixed with clouds at times. High temperatures reach up to 92. Mainly clear skies. Tonight, slight chance of thunderstorms. Lows level off around 70. Highs around 92 tomorrow. I'm meteorologist Kara Foster on 100.5 The Hawk. Currently, it's 73 degrees.
1: Hey, Lisa got herself some lacrosse loggers and lacrosse team tickets. Congratulations, Lisa. Tomorrow morning, right around the same time, we'll do it again. Lacrosse loggers, lacrosse team tickets, right around this time, every weekday through the summer. It's the Hawk 100.5, Owl City right now.

It's hard to say that I'd rather stay awake when I'm asleep, because my dreams are bursting at the seams.

Dua Lipa on 100.5 The Hawk. We're sitting right now at 76 here in downtown Decorah. And it feels like 82 out there, and we have some smoke moving on through the area from the Canadian wildfires. We've hit it pretty lucky here in the tri-states, but you go further into Wisconsin, and they have some pretty bad air quality here today. So we've hit it pretty lucky so far. 91's the high today, 20% chance of thunderstorms between 4 and 7 this evening. 70 for low tonight. Mostly sunny tomorrow, 91. Saturday. Looking at sunny skies and high of 88. 85, mostly sunny on Sunday. Monday, chance of showers with a high of 88. It's Dexter and the Moon Rocks right now on 100.5 The Hawk.

0: 100.5 The Hawk, Dimitri and Janelle. Good morning.
1: Good morning.
0: Oh, it's
2: morning.
0: It's a temperature. It's 77 outside right now. Feels warmer than that.
2: It was 77 at 3:30 this morning.
0: That sounds right. Yeah.
2: Almost 80 degrees at 3:30 in the morning is a despicable.
0: That's really
2: disgusting.
0: Gross. Yeah. All right.
2: That's okay.
0: Shower thoughts.
2: Oh boy.
0: Here we go.
2: Yes.
0: Why are pictures square or rectangle, but the camera lenses are round?
2: I don't know.
0: There you go. This is what people think of in the showers,
2: this is what
0: apparently.
2: You think of in the shower.
0: Yep.
2: Things that are keeping you up at night.
0: Taking a nap to get rid of a headache is the biological equivalent of turn it off and turn it back on again.
2: Yes, it is.
0: There you go.
2: You got it. Reset. Reset, restart.
0: I wonder if I've ever drank milk from the same cow twice.
2: No.
0: Yeah, maybe if you drink from the farm, I guess.
2: Maybe. But, yeah. That's an interesting thought, though.
0: That is really interesting
2: kind of
0: thought.
2: Something to puzzle about.
0: If you try to rob a bank, you won't have any trouble with rent payments for the next 10 years, whether you're successful or not. There you go.
2: That's actually true.
0: If you punch yourself and it hurts, are you strong or are you weak?
2: I'm going to say you're stupid.
0: That's the
2: answer to that question.
0: There you go.
2: Ding, ding, ding, ding.
3: It's time for Facts of Dubious Utility with Dimitri and Janelle.
0: Cats are the only known animal aside from humans that prefer to be given things freely rather than having to work for them. I don't know. I feel like Coda would just be fine. Yeah, just give it to me. Yeah. I don't want to have to do anything.
2: Linus does not want to have to work for a treat.
0: Right.
2: He would be perfectly happy.
0: We make Coda work, but I don't think she wants to most of the time.
2: I mean, I think he would be perfectly happy to not have to do
0: whatever
2: trick we're asking him to do.
0: Worrying too much is scientifically associated with higher intelligence. I must be the most intelligent person on the planet.
2: Smartest people ever,
0: as
2: my eyes start switching about what am I worrying about right now.
0: Yeah, exactly.
2: Oh my God.
0: I've read this one before, but I'm going to read it again. In the 1800s, artists used paint made from ground-up mummies.
2: Oh my gosh, ew, for a lot of reasons.
0: That's where all our haunted paintings come from.
2: And also from a historic perspective, why are you doing that?
0: It's 1800s, they didn't think about that much.
2: Leave them lay.
0: Yeah.
2: Those poor little lambs.
0: Right. In 2007, a man named Jeremy Harper counted to 1 million. He did not leave his apartment or shave until he finished. It was all broadcast live on a webcam. It took him 3 months. There you go. He had nothing better to do, apparently.
2: I cannot even fathom what that must be like.
0: That sounds awful.
2: That's insane.
0: Yeah, let's not do that.
2: That's insane.
0: All right, here we go. It's time for news. 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Here's Darren Swenson.
4: A Lime Springs man has been sentenced in connection to a Winnesee County overdose. Court records say 50-year-old Brian Paul Jessen entered a guilty plea to possession of methamphetamine with intent to deliver and possession of fentanyl with intent to deliver. Authorities say the charges stem from a fentanyl overdose near Kendallville in May of 2023. Jessen was sentenced to 5 months of supervised probation. Some livestock needed to be euthanized after a livestock trailer rolled into a ditch on Monday in Fayette County. The Fayette County Sheriff's Office says a semi-tractor trailer driven by Michael Wilson of Waukoma failed to negotiate a curve on Eisenhower Road, and the semi and trailer rolled into the ditch. Authorities say Wilson was uninjured in the accident. Decorah School Superintendent Tim Cronin says the elementary school project is making good progress.
5: We should see some walls going up. We should see a crane arrive on Monday and walls start going up on Tuesday. So I think next week we'll really feel like we're done moving earth and we're starting to go upward. So that'll feel like you're building a new school for sure.
4: Decorah School District residents passed a $38 million bond issue in November of 2024 to build the new middle school. Cronin says crews have yet to use any rain days for the project and the project remains on schedule for the most part. An Ashen man was arrested after an early Saturday morning traffic stop on College Drive in Decorah. The Winnesee County Sheriff's Office says 37-year-old Kevin Bolin was charged with third or subsequent offense operating while intoxicated. And the Decorah Parks and Recreation Board will have an 11-item agenda for its meeting tonight. Topics of discussion will include the proposed Pavilion Market Park, a trail easement agreement, project updates, the fiscal year 2026 budget, and the Carlson Park Trail Project. The meeting will begin at 5 p.m. at City Hall. With news, I'm Darren Swenson.
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every morning. That's Sugar Ray on the Hawk. 100.5 sounds like the 90s to now. Hey, of course, big deals at Hy-Vee and Decora this week. 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Weird Wild World is coming up. Here's Maroon 5. It's the Hawk 100.5. Good morning.

0: 100.5 The Hawk, Dimitri and Janelle, good morning.
1: Well, it is morning indeed.
0: It is morning. Mm-hmm. Is it good? I don't know.
1: It is good. Yeah, it's good. It's fair week. It's a wild week.
0: Wild week, fair week, show week, all the fun stuff.
1: Yeah, and so many things to go. Yeah, that's... Yeah. The show is going on.
0: The show's going on up at Yule Gray Barn and... Yeah, the Addams Family. I only saw half of it last night. I went home at intermission because I'm going to have to be there all night tonight.
1: Yeah.
0: And possibly tomorrow and possibly Saturday. So,
1: yeah.
0: There we go.
1: That's what happens when you're, what are you co-producing?
0: Co-producing. Yes. So, yeah, Sarah stayed last night. I'm going to stay tonight. We haven't decided the next two nights, but we'll figure it out.
1: And leg wrestle for it.
0: Yeah. She'll be like, no, you do it. I'll be like, no, you do it. That's just how it goes.
1: It'll be all right.
0: Yeah, it'll be all good. Here we go.
1: All right.
2: It's the weird, wild world with Dimitri and Janelle.
0: Olaf submitted this one, and it was funny enough in here. So
1: okay.
0: Here we go. 76-year-old Pompano Beach woman.
1: Ed?
0: Florida. Here we go. Was stunned after receiving new license plate in the mail bearing the combination SQZ-A55. You might want to write that down so you can look at it, but I'm not going to say it on air.
1: Okay.
0: SQZ-A55.
1: Oh, okay.
0: Yeah, there you go.
1: Very interesting.
0: Yeah. Squeeze, we'll just say that. Nancy.
1: Squeezing some part of your body.
0: Yep. Nancy Dello Stritto said the plate quickly became the talk of her retirement community.
1: I'm sure it did.
0: Yeah.
1: Also, yeah.
0: Yeah, there we go.
1: Anybody else thinking Seinfeld?
0: Yes, when, 100%. Olaf
1: man.
0: Sent.
1: No, what was he? The butt.
0: It was that man.
1: Oh, yeah, he was that. There you go.
0: Yeah, there you go.
1: There you go.
0: Olaf also sent a picture of that.
1: A55 man.
0: Yes, A55 man. There you go. Let's see. I don't think a senior who is almost 77 will be driving around with a plate that has that to say, she told CBS Miami.
1: That's great.
0: When I saw that, I went ballistic. I said, how could that pass inspection?
1: How could this even...
0: Right. Initially, she wanted a replacement, but was encouraged by her sons and friends to keep it.
1: Why not?
0: Right,
1: I mean,
0: it's fun. I would like that on my car, I think.
1: Why not? Get something to talk about.
0: Right. I'm resigned to it, she said. Maybe it was destined for it to be on my car. She said, maybe I'll even get some honks.
1: I think you're sure on that, lady.
0: Yeah. Broward County official confirmed offensive license plates can be exchanged for free.
1: Well, I would think so. It wasn't her fault.
0: There you go.
1: She shouldn't have to pay a dime for it. They should go and put it on her vehicle for her.
0: Yeah, that's funny.
1: That's
0: I love it. All right. South Carolina restaurateur made headlines for his honesty after discovering $12,000 in cash inside an old cabinet.
1: Wow.
0: Yeah.
1: And oops, who does that?
0: I'm just going to call this guy Sack because I can't read his last name.
1: Okay.
0: He found the money hidden inside a sunglasses case while clearing out tool chests left behind by the former owner of Lemongrass Pho and Thai Cuisine in Myrtle Beach.
1: Okay.
0: I was so shocked, he said. I knew right then it belonged to the previous owner. Well, after finding the original phone number... was disconnected, he turned to a local NBC affiliate to share his story. While live on air, he remembered a second number and called it immediately, reaching the rightful owner. There you go.
1: I mean, this is a great story, but also, are you stupid? What kind of research are you doing? Look him up on Facebook, man.
0: He wasn't doing
1: any
0: research.
1: You just wanted to be on TV.
0: Yeah, that's probably it. He just wanted to be like, look at me giving back this money.
1: Yeah, exactly.
0: Yeah. Previous owner... was reportedly dealing with a serious health issue. Let's see. Do the right thing. Don't give up honesty, he said. There you go. There's your story.
1: I don't know. It's feel good, but also kind of icky.
0: Yeah.
1: Right? Like.
0: Yep. Let me go on TV.
1: Yeah. There's so many different ways you could have found that person.
0: So many.
1: Especially if you bought the building from him.
0: I love that it's like while he was on air, he remembered the second phone number.
1: Eureka!
0: Yeah, that seems so scripted almost. That is,
1: it sure does, doesn't it?
0: I don't like that. That's a weird end to that story.
1: It is a very weird end to it. You're right.
0: That's what happens when I don't read ahead too much.
1: That's so okay. It was a surprise to all, including our listeners.
0: Exactly. Here's Zara Larson. It's Midnight Sun, 100.5 The Hawk.

0: Who knew? That's Pink 100.5 The Hawk. We're going to get a forecast in just a bit. Alex Warren and Fitz and the Tantrums coming up. And Phrase That Pays for tomorrow. 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
9: Slight chance of thunderstorms with fog and spots early today. Otherwise, sunshine mixed with clouds at times. Daytime highs approaching 92. Mainly clear tonight. Slight chance of thunderstorms. Lows level off around 70. A mix of clouds and sun. Tomorrow, 92. I'm meteorologist Carol Foster on 100.5 The Hawk. Currently, 73.
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Avicii. 100.5 The Hawk as we kick off work day number four. It's the latest from Ariana Grande. Hate That I Made You Love Me. Yeah, been there, done that. It's The Hawk, 100.5.

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0: haven't talked to him, but he looks pretty down.
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0: What do you suppose we should do?
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0: 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It's time for our history lesson for the day. It is July 16th. It was on this date in 1790, the District of Columbia was established as the permanent seat of the United States government. 1945, the United States exploded its first experimental atomic bomb in the desert of Alamogordo, New Mexico. 1951, J.D. Salinger's The Catcher in the Rye was first published. 1969, the crew of Apollo 11, Neil Armstrong, Buzz Aldrin, Michael Collins, blasted off from Cape Kennedy, the first manned mission to the surface of the moon. 1999, Stanley Kubrick's final directorial effort, Eyes Wide Shut, starring Tom Cruise and Nicole Kidman, opens nationwide. And on this day in 2012, The Dark Knight Rises premieres in New York.
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7: Slight chance of thunderstorms with fog and spots early today. Otherwise, sunshine mixed with clouds at times. Daytime highs approaching 92. Mainly clear tonight. Slight chance of thunderstorms. Lows level off around 70. A mix of clouds and sun tomorrow, 92. I'm meteorologist Carol Foster on 100.5 The Hawk. Currently 76.

0: 100.5 The Hawk. Hey, right now, I have something I want to give away. Let's do this. I have a certificate right now in my hand to the Barrel Drive-In in West Union. 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And I'm sending you to the Barrel Drive-In. Who is this?
1: Yeah, this is Diane.
0: Diane, congratulations. Stay on the line quick. I need to get some details to you about your prize, but tell me, who made you winner today?
1: Yeah, it is 100.5.

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Dominic Fike. All right. Music from Madonna coming up in just a bit. I'll remind you the phrase that pays one last time. You'll need to know that tomorrow to win $100 and 50 cents from us. Right now, Rob Thomas on the Hawk FM.

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1: Yep, Vogue. It's Madonna in the Hawk 100.5. 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The 173rd Ella McKee County Fair this week. Yeah, tonight on the grandstand is a 7-4 promotions motocross. 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
3: This is Nell, and I've got joining me in the studio, Tyler Wright with Right Way Computers. It's Who's Right Way and Who Are You After All? And today we're talking QR codes. Mm-hmm. And I was just telling you just a little bit before we got going here, I'm so proud, so excited. I Googled it and learned how to make a QR code for a nonprofit group that I work with. And now you're telling me QR codes may not be the safest thing on the planet. What? Should I be losing sleep, or what are we talking about here?
4: QR codes are basically, you scan it with your phone and it gives you a web link. You click web link and it takes you to a website.
3: Right.
4: That itself is perfectly fine. The website you're going to might not be fine.
3: Right.
4: So the big thing there is making sure the QR code is put there by somebody you actually want to know it's safe from.
3: Right.
4: For example, when looking for a new car here a year or so ago, and I thought it was so cool because the cars had QR codes on in the parking lots I could scan. Mm-hmm. Well, the QR code was inside the glass. It was inside the car.
3: Okay.
4: So I felt very safe about it because I knew that that code was put there by somebody at the
3: place itself. Oh, gotcha. I understand what you're saying. Yep. Yep.
4: Now, if you go to a restaurant where everyone's sitting at those tables and they have a QR code sitting on their menu there,
3: right?
4: Especially if the QR code is a sticky put on top of an old one, that is a very clear indicator of be careful, because that QR code might have been scanned by anybody who can make a QR code that you scan. It might take you to website. It might have viruses and advertisements and junk on it that might actually infect your phone or computer or whatever.
3: So what you're saying is we should probably use our common sense when it comes to QR codes as well.
4: Yeah.
3: Wow.
4: That is the big thing. QR codes themselves are not bad.
3: Right.
4: It's what they could take you to. So it's looking for, is this QR code actually from the place or is it from somebody stuck something on it?
3: Say you're going to the grocery store. Looking around my office, I don't think there's anything that I can even think of. But I mean, if you go, almost every product now has a QR code also. But I mean, that's on a label, so that's not technically a permanent, I mean, I guess it's not a sticker over the top of another one, but I mean, are those kind of things safe? If you're looking for nutrition information or recipes or whatever, people would be scanning
4: that. If you can tell a QR code is clearly part of the product, part of the packaging that was by that company, especially if a company that you trust as much as you can trust, whatever, then I'm fine with those. I scan those all day long.
3: Yep.
4: But as soon as I see them as paper printed out or from a less reputable or unknown entity or stickers, I get careful real quick with those.
3: So what do you do at a restaurant? Because a lot of restaurants went to that entirely, right? After 2020 and the shutdowns and everything.
4: I don't have the best answer for you on that one.
3: Yeah, you just hope for the best.
4: Yeah, so on mine, I'll look at the code. And when I hold my phone over, it shows the web address.
3: Sure.
4: And I try to read it if I can or copy it. And then look at the web address or open a private browser. I do extra steps on my phone to try and make sure I corral it inside a little sandbox, per se. I'm not just scanning it.
3: Not just scanning it. And that is the other thing, too, is if you're unfamiliar with doing. So I know there's a group here in town that this is what they're doing for their programs, for their concerts right now, is you scan the QR code, which makes so much sense because it has all the information you could possibly need and sometimes more than what you could print on the program. You're saving money. But you see a lot of people struggling a lot. Along with, but if you look at it, you get that little blip of this is going to take you to wherever, and if you feel safe about that, you're okay.
4: Right. Yeah. Okay. Yeah. No, they are a good thing.
3: Yeah.
4: I think it's pretty cool because they can scan one and you're saving a tree. You know, because if you have an event and you try to print on a bunch of paper, you don't know if everyone's going to have. You need to print enough papers, so you just have to waste some paper.
3: Right.
4: I think they're great, but you just got to be careful with them.
3: Yeah,
4: be
3: for mindful. Sure. You heard it here first. Be mindful. Use your common sense. Tell people where they find you to ask questions like this and many others.
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0: Slight chance of thunderstorms with fog and spots early today. Otherwise, sunshine mixed with clouds at times. Daytime highs approaching 92. Mainly clear tonight. Slight chance of thunderstorms. Lows level off around 70. A mix of clouds and sun. Tomorrow, 92. I'm meteorologist Kara Foster on 100.5 The Hawk. Right now, it's 79 degrees.
1: Thank you, Kara. That's going to do it for me on this Thursday. I'll be back with you again bright and early Friday morning tomorrow. Yeah, a fantastic day. Hope to see you at Ye Olde Gray Barn tonight for the Adams Family. Joe Casper's in next.

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Well, country music, well, this is a country song, but it's crossover into pop, but country music isn't nearly as popular in the United Kingdom as it is here, but they're making an exception. She's the biggest new thing in the UK, Ella Langley. Just when I-

0: Russell on the Hawk 100.5. News is next. The forecast is on the way. It looks like we're done with the heat advisory monkey business, but that doesn't mean things are a lot nicer, just a little bit. And I guess just not quite hot enough to warrant an advisory or a warning or something, but still dang hot today and tomorrow, especially. We'll start to probably feel a little relief on Saturday. Forecast is on the way. Justin Bieber next on The Hawk. 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
1: With this information update, I'm Darren Swenson. The Minnesota Pollution Control Agency has issued an air quality alert for fine particles pollution for Fillmore and Houston County. The air quality alert will be in effect until 11 o'clock Friday morning. Some members of the general public may experience health effects. Sensitive groups such as people with lung disease, including asthma, heart disease, and children or older adults may experience health effects. Dense smoke is being pulled by a quasi-stationary front across southern Minnesota. While the front stalled smoke, it has continued to move south along the Mississippi River Valley and may continue to do so today. There will be a sharp gradient of smoke, with some areas of the counties experiencing good to green air quality, while others may experience red to unhealthy for all conditions. As the front slowly moves south, conditions will gradually improve by Friday morning as the front retreats northward. Health officials say sensitive groups such as people with lung disease, heart disease, and children and older adults should remain indoors and keep activity levels low. The general public should avoid all physical activities outdoors, reduce or eliminate activities that contribute to air pollution, such as outdoor burning and use of residential wood burning devices, reduce vehicle trips and vehicle idling as much as possible, keep windows closed overnight to prevent smoke from getting indoors. With this information update, I'm Darren Swenson.
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5: Slight chance of thunderstorms with fog and spots early today. Otherwise, sunshine mixed with clouds at times. Daytime highs approaching 92. Mainly clear. Tonight, slight chance of thunderstorms. Lows level off around 70. A mix of clouds and sun. Tomorrow, 92. I'm meteorologist Kara Foster on 100.5 The Hawk. Right now, it's 79 degrees. 100.

Well, tomorrow is the day to win some money. $100.50 you could win. You need the phrase that pays. Here it is. The 173rd Allen McKee County Fair this week.

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Stream us at thehawkfm.com. Here's Olivia Rodrigo. It's called The Cure.

0: 5, the Hawk. All right, well, air quality wise, in some parts of the upper Midwest, a little more so Wisconsin, a little more so, up in the Twin Cities area, a little less around here. But yesterday, in some parts of Wisconsin and Minnesota, it was like choking, like you really couldn't breathe the air. It's like, this is from Canadian wildfires because of the heat and humidity, I guess, is just hovering around the ground. I don't know, but people were walking out and just literally, it was like walking through a forest fire, like, jumping inside of a campfire, like bad. Never seen anything like it. So do you have any respiratory issues at all, asthma or otherwise? Be careful today for sure. We're kind of on the line around here, but you go up again towards Minneapolis or up around the northeast, half of Wisconsin. Yeah, pretty bad in those areas from Canadian wildfires. All right. Forecast coming up here. Goo Goo Dolls next on The Hawk.
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7: Slight chance of thunderstorms with fog and spots early today. Otherwise, sunshine mixed with clouds at times. Daytime highs approaching 92. Mainly clear tonight. Slight chance of thunderstorms. Lows level off around 70. A mix of clouds and sun. Tomorrow, 92. I'm meteorologist Kara Foster on 100.5 The Hawk. Right now, it's 79 degrees.

Oh, yeah, Fifth Harmony working from home, and I think that's a great idea if you have a nice working air conditioning system. Good plan today. Here's Gin Blossoms on the Hawk.

It's Leona Lewis on the Hawk 100.5. It is World Snake Day. All right. Know anybody with pet snakes? World Snake Day, otherwise known as Be Sure to Look in the Toilet Before Sitting Down Day. Anybody else do that? Like in the dark, especially? Yeah.

0: Zone, Morgan Wallen. You got the Hawk 100.5. All right, I'm Joe Casper. Tomorrow is your day to win some cash, $100.50. Tomorrow, sometime between 6 a.m. and 6 p.m. Here's what you need. Phrase that pays. Write it down if you haven't yet. The 173rd Allamakee County Fair this week. Tonight, grandstand, you got the motocross going on tomorrow night. Trace the Bird on stage. Saturday, Rogue Rodeo. Barn dance after. Sunday, Tough Trucks at 1 p.m. And it's always fun to look at the smaller, you know, little things that are happening throughout the fair. And there are tons of them. For instance, on Friday at the Allamakee County Fair, it's a watermelon eating contest. That's in the beer tent, 6 p.m. Friday. Starting at 6, going to 11, and try that mechanical bull as well.
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7: Slight chance of thunderstorms with fog and spots early today. Otherwise, sunshine mixed with clouds at times. Daytime highs approaching 92. Mainly clear tonight. Slight chance of thunderstorms. Lows level off around 70. A mix of clouds and sun. Tomorrow, 92. I'm meteorologist Carol Foster on 100.5 The Hawk. Currently, it's 81 degrees.

All right, let's go picking daisies with Justin Bieber. Tri-State's best variety for a Thursday workday. It's the Hawk, 100.5.

Some song, a really cool video, one of my favorite all-time videos in the history of video making for songs. Yeah, right up there with Aha, Take On Me, you know. All right, we got Train music on the way, Pink Panthers, Sarah Larson music coming up, Nelly now on the Hawk.

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1: 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First time we won't see 90-something for high, maybe Saturday by a degree or so.

0: Rock 100.5. Okay, Argentina and Spain will play for the World Cup trophy on Sunday. And but of course, after Team USA lost, a good portion of Americans, I guess, probably stopped caring. I don't know.
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6: Slight chance of thunderstorms with fog and spots early today. Otherwise, sunshine mixed with clouds at times. Daytime highs approaching 92. Mainly clear tonight. Slight chance of thunderstorms. Lows level off around 70. A mix of clouds and sun. Tomorrow, 92. I'm meteorologist Carol Foster on 100.5 The Hawk. Right now, 83.

Sounds like the 90s to now. It's the Hawk, 100.5, getting you through another workday. Post Malone and 21 Savage together with a rock star on the Hawk.

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Lunchtime with Tri-State's best variety on the Hawk 100.5. Hopefully you packed extra ice in your lunchbox to counteract the heat and humidity outside here. Ed Sheeran on the way, TLC coming up, Alex Warren as well. Somber right now on the Hawk.

Well, the shape of our atmosphere, our air, is not real good. Thanks, Canada. A smoke from Canadian wildfires drifting into the northern portion of mainly badly northern Minnesota, up in the Twin Cities area and north, and also north and northeast Wisconsin. Really bad today. Yeah, poor air quality conditions. Remember when Canada used to send us much cooler stuff like hockey and Canadian bacon and Shania Twain, things like that? All right, here's TLC on the Hawk.

0: Alex, Warren on the Hawk, 100.5. Joe here. Free money tomorrow. I hope you can grab that cash, $100.50. Here's what you need. Now, the phrase that pays, the 173rd Allamakee County Fair this week. Yeah, check out those FFA projects and all the animals. And they got the new show barn, of course. Looking good. Get some use out of that. And check out that brand new building. And also, lots of cool stuff at the grandstand. And, yeah, live music, country music. It's Tracy Byrd on stage. He puts on a good show. He really does. I've seen him a couple times at a couple different places. And that show starts 8 p.m. tomorrow. Yeah, Friday, and in the grandstand. And, of course, tonight, motocross. Saturday, Rogue Rodeo. Barn dance after Sunday afternoon. It's Tough Trucks at 1. It is time for news. Local and regional news is brought to you by Torkelson Motors in Elgin and Waukon.
1: With this information update, I'm Darren Swenson. The Minnesota Pollution Control Agency has issued an air quality alert for fine particles pollution for Fillmore and Houston County. The air quality alert will be in effect until 11 o'clock Friday morning. Some members of the general public may experience health effects. Sensitive groups such as people with lung disease, including asthma, heart disease, and children or older adults may experience health effects. Dense smoke is being pulled by a quasi-stationary front across southern Minnesota. While the front stalled smoke, it has continued to move south along the Mississippi River Valley and may continue to do so today. There will be a sharp gradient of smoke with some areas of the counties experiencing good to green air quality, while others may experience red to unhealthy for all conditions. As the front slowly moves south, conditions will gradually improve by Friday morning as the front retreats northward. Health officials say sensitive groups such as people with lung disease, heart disease, and children and older adults should remain indoors and keep activity levels low. The general public should avoid all physical activities outdoors, reduce or eliminate activities that contribute to air pollution, such as outdoor burning and use of residential wood burning devices, reduce vehicle trips and vehicle idling as much as possible, keep windows closed overnight to prevent smoke from getting indoors. With this information update, I'm Darren Swenson.
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5: Slight chance for storms this afternoon, otherwise a mix of clouds and sun. Daytime highs approaching 92. Mainly clear skies. Tonight, slight chance for storms. Lows around 70. A blend of clouds and sun. Tomorrow, 92. I'm meteorologist Kara Foster on 100.5 The Hawk. 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
1: Let's go to the beach, each, let's go get a wave. They say what they gonna say. Have a drink, clink,

It's Pink on the Hawk 100.5. It's going to feel weird when we're back to, I don't know, what we consider normal temperatures, I guess, mid next week. Like lower 80s by about Tuesday.

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Here's Ariana.

0: Ariana Grande, Hate That I Made You Love Me. All right. Guys hate it when ladies make them do more mundane things, I guess, like go to the opera or something. I don't know. All right. Blues Traveler and Benson Boone music on the way here after the forecast from the Hawk 100.5.
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7: Slight chance for storms this afternoon. Otherwise, a mix of clouds and sun. Daytime highs approaching 92. Mainly clear skies. Tonight, slight chance for storms. Lows around 70. A blend of clouds and sun. Tomorrow, 92. I'm meteorologist Kara Foster on 100.5 The Hawk. Currently 83.

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1: BTS, Swim on 100.5 The Hunt Club. If you're planning on going for a swim in either the Caledonia Pool or Spring Grove Pool, they're both closed today due to the poor air quality at Wildfire Smoke, coming out from northern Minnesota and Canada. Here in downtown Decorah, a little hazy too. It's 88 at 100.5 The Hunt. I'll tell you that phrase that pays after the weekend, 100.5.

0: The weekend on 100.5 The High, K phrase that pays to know tomorrow to $100.50. Here it is, the 173rd Alamakee County Fair this week. Yeah, tonight you got the motocross. Tomorrow night, Tally Richardson and the High Bank Boys and Tracy Bird. Saturday, Rogue Rodeo at 6, 8 to 11 Saturday night at the Barn Dance. And then Sunday, the Tough Trucks at 1 o'clock. You can find all the info, the full schedule, all that good stuff at alamakeecountyfair.org. Once again, phrase that pays to know tomorrow is this, the 173rd Alamakee County Fair this week.
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9: 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Located in the scenic hills and valleys just minutes from downtown Decorah.
10: Slight chance for storms this afternoon, otherwise a mix of clouds and sun. Daytime highs approaching 92. Mainly clear skies. Tonight, slight chance for storms, lows around 70. A blend of clouds and sun. Tomorrow, 92. I'm meteorologist Carol Foster on 100.5 The Hawk. Currently, 85.

a couple things to look out for this afternoon. Funnel clouds possible across northeast Iowa to southeast Minnesota. Also, some smoke in the air, too. Yeah, poor air quality. Otherwise, temps lower 90s this afternoon. The Hawk.

0: On Earth Off on 100.5 The High. Yeah, lots of fun at the Winnegee County Fair this week in Decorah. 3 o'clock this afternoon, got the 4-H and FFA Poultry Show tonight in the grandstand. It's Rural Grodeo at 7. And, of course, lots of a great fair food, other 4-H and FFA projects to check out there, too. All the fun happening this week, the Winnegee County Fair in Decorah.
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7: Slight chance for storms this afternoon. Otherwise, a mix of clouds and sun. Daytime highs approaching 92. Mainly clear skies. Tonight, slight chance for storms. Lows around 70. A blend of clouds and sun. Tomorrow, 92. I'm meteorologist Carol Foster on 100.5 The Hawk. Right now, 86.
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And

0: Brittany.
1: Yeah, that's what you gotta do sometimes. Just scream and shout and let it all out. Yeah, well, I am. Britney Spears on the Hawk 100.5. Smoke, not too bad right now, at least in downtown Decorah. It kind of comes in waves. Air quality deteriorating, though.

0: Noah Khan on 100.5 The Line. Kiki coming up next week. Yeah, you can see a free movie at the Spring Grove Cinema thanks to Wilmington Lutheran Church and Thrive It Financially. 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
6: Slight chance for storms this afternoon, otherwise a mix of clouds and sun. Daytime highs approaching 92. Mainly clear skies tonight. Slight chance for storms, lows around 70. A blend of clouds and sun tomorrow, 92. I'm meteorologist Carol Foster on 100.5 The Hawk. Right now, 86.

0: Best variety of the 90s to now, 100.5 The Honk, and free money going in your pocket tomorrow, $100.50 with this phrase that pays the 173rd Allomaquis County Fair this week. Yeah, tonight is the motocross. Tomorrow night, Tyler Richton and the High Bank Boys with Tracy Bird. Rogue Rodeo at 6 Saturday night. Barn Dance from 8 to 11 as well Saturday night. Tough Trucks at 1 on Sunday. And the Market Animal Livestock Auction, that's at 5 o'clock Sunday evening at 94.9, 99.1 The River. You can watch or listen to that or watch it on the LA Communications YouTube channel. A lot of fun this week. Once again, phrase that pays to win the money tomorrow is this: the 173rd Allomaquis County Fair this week.
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Live FM, the Hawk Gathering, the Jenny version with the Tame Impala, so many times of Dracula. I hear, the original Tame Impala version. It just sounds kind of weird, without Jenny on there. It's 100.5 The Hawk.

0: The Hawk 100.5. Well, you might find a funnel cake at the Winnesheek and Almaquee County Fairs, but up in the sky this afternoon, you could see a funnel cloud. Yeah, now through 7 o'clock, mostly across northeast Iowa into southeast Minnesota, too. Funnel clouds are possible, and on these types of funnels normally do not approach the ground, which, you know, as a result, they pose no threat to life or property. However, in the rare case they do touch down, becoming a tornado, that would, potentially cause some damage. So just be aware, funnel clouds are possible this afternoon. Forecast coming up next on The Hawk.
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7: Slight chance for storms this afternoon, otherwise a mix of clouds and sun. Daytime highs approaching 92. Mainly clear skies. Tonight, slight chance for storms, lows around 70. A blend of clouds and sun. Tomorrow, 92. I'm meteorologist Carol Foster on 100.5 The Hawk. Right now, 87.

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0: Gareth Olaf on 100.5, the long time for the 320 joke of the day. Here we go. Why did the genie get mad? Yeah, why did the genie get mad? Well, because he was rubbed the wrong way. And there you go. 320 joke of the day on 100.5 The Honky. 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
9: Chance of thunderstorms this afternoon, otherwise a mix of clouds and sun. Highs level off around 90. Partly cloudy again tonight, slight chance for storms. Lows around 70. Lots of sunshine tomorrow, highs around 91. I'm meteorologist Kara Foster on 100.5 The Hawk. Currently 87.

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1: All right, phrase that pays to know tomorrow to win $100.50. Here it is, the 173rd Allamakee County Fair this week. Yeah, tonight is the motocross. Tomorrow night at 8 o'clock, Taylor Richton, the High Bank Boys, and Tracy Bird. Rogue Rodeo is at 6 Saturday night. 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And at 5 o'clock, wrapping up everything on Sunday, the Market Animal Livestock Auction. We'll also have that on the radio for you and on our YouTube channel. 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So once again, phrase that pays for tomorrow. Write this down, and then when we play the sounder, you just gotta call us, be the right caller, and tell us this phrase that pays the 173rd Allamakee County Fair this week.
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0: And an update regarding the Adams family at Yield Opera House in Spring Grove. Due to the smoke coming down from Canadian wildfires in northern Minnesota, causing poor air quality, they've decided to cancel tonight's performance of the Adams Family. So if you have reserved seats through their website, you'll get an email with option for a refund, or you can move your ticket to another night. They apologize for any inconvenience this may cause. They'll resume with their Friday and Saturday shows again. Same showtime on those days tomorrow and Saturday. Showtime at 8:30, the Adams Family at Yield Gray Barn and Springer have canceled for tonight, but still going strong tomorrow night and Friday. 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
6: Chance of thunderstorms this afternoon, otherwise a mix of clouds and sun. Highs level off around 90. Partly cloudy again tonight, slight chance for storms, lows around 70. Lots of sunshine tomorrow, highs around 91. I'm meteorologist Kara Foster on 100.5 The Hawk. Right now, 88.

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0: 100.5 The Hawk, Fall Out Boy, Fugees, Halsey on the way after the forecast. All the music this hour is brought to you by Sutton's Car Wash, right by Walmart in Decorah, because a clean car is a happy car. And yeah, while you're there, you can actually listen to us, 100.5 The Hawk. Hey, if you're there right now, thanks for listening.
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9: Slight chance of thunderstorms tonight, otherwise partly cloudy skies. Lows dip down to about 70. Daytime highs approaching 91. Tomorrow, mainly sunny skies. Mainly clear tomorrow night, lows dip down to about 72. I'm meteorologist Carol Foster on 100.5 The Hawk. Currently 88.

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Ariana Grande on 100.5 The Hike. You could win $100.50 from us tomorrow if you know this week's phrase that pays. Hope you have it written down. If not, write it down right now. Here it is. The 173rd Alameda County Fair this week. Yeah, the motocross is...

Island Pilots Ride from the summer of 2015. It's on 100.5 The Like. On Earth Love, got, what are we at, 90 in downtown Decorah? Still hot.

0: Natalie Imbruglia, Torn on 100.5 The Hike. A lot of fun happening at the Winnesee County Fair and Decor this week. Tonight on the grandstand at 7 o'clock, it's the Rogue Rodeo. Tomorrow night, School Bus and Crown Vic races. Yeah, 6:30 Hot Laps racing at 7 o'clock. And then Saturday night, beginning at 6, Kaylee Green, Confederate Railroad, and Travis Denning. Yeah, a lot of fun happening this week, Winnesee County Fair and Decorah. All the info, go to winneseecountyfair.org.
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4: Slight chance of thunderstorms tonight, otherwise partly cloudy skies. Lows dip down to about 70. Daytime highs approaching 91. Tomorrow, mainly sunny skies. Mainly clear tomorrow night. Lows dip down to about 72. I'm meteorologist Carol Foster on 100.5 The Hawk. 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

Yeah, not a very good bathroom break song unless you make it quick. Dominic Fike, Baby Doll on 100.5 The Honk at OMC on the way, and then an information update with Darren Swenson. It's the weekend in the night, which we're getting there. 100.5 The Honk.

0: with this information update. I'm Dylan Swenson. The Minnesota Pollution Control Agency has issued an air quality alert for fine particles pollution for Fillmore and Houston County. The air quality alert will be in effect until 11 o'clock Friday morning. Some members of the general public may experience health effects. Sensitive groups such as people with lung disease, including asthma, heart disease, and children or older adults may experience health effects. Dense smoke is being pulled by a quasi-stationary front across southern Minnesota. While the front stalled smoke, it has continued to move south along the Mississippi River Valley and may continue to do so today. There will be a sharp gradient of smoke, with some areas of the county experiencing good to green air quality, while others may experience red to unhealthy for all conditions. As the front slowly moves south, conditions will gradually improve by Friday morning as the front retreats northward. Health officials say sensitive groups such as people with lung disease, heart disease, and children and older adults should remain indoors and keep activity levels low. The general public should avoid all physical activities outdoors, reduce or eliminate activities that contribute to air pollution, such as outdoor burning and use of residential wood burning devices, reduce vehicle trips and vehicle idling as much as possible, keep windows closed overnight to prevent smoke from getting indoors. With this information update, I'm Darren Swenson.
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2: 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This is the closing market report for Thursday, July 16th. The Dow Jones Industrial Average was down 106 points today, closing at 52,553. The S&P 500 was down 39 points today, closing at 7,534. And the NASDAQ was down 387 points today, closing at 25,882. The following are some stocks of local interest. Alliant Energy was up $1.20 per share, closing at $75.75. Donaldson's was up $1.84 per share, closing at $91.11. Marriott was up $2.09 per share, closing at $371.14. Pepsi was up $4.03 per share, closing at $139.43. Stanley Black & Decker was up $3.35 per share, closing at $91.31. UPS was up $4.24 per share, closing at $117.18. And Walmart was up $2.42 per share, closing at $114.95. 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
5: Slight chance of thunderstorms tonight, otherwise partly cloudy skies. Lows dip down to about 70. Daytime highs approaching 91. Tomorrow, mainly sunny skies. Mainly clear tomorrow night. Lows dip down to about 72. I'm meteorologist Carol Foster on 100.5 The Hawk. 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

100.5 FM, The Hawk, Minnesota, currently ranked the third worst air quality in the world. Incredible stuff. Yeah, air quality alert through tomorrow morning. It's 100.5.

All right, here we go. The phrase that pays to know tomorrow to win $100.50. Write it down very carefully. Now, the 173rd Ellamachie County Fair. This week, yeah, all the info, go to ellamachiecountyfair.org. Good luck tomorrow from the Hawk.

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10: Slight chance of thunderstorms tonight. Otherwise, partly cloudy skies. Lows dip down to about 70. Daytime highs approaching 91. Tomorrow, mainly sunny skies. Mainly clear. Tomorrow night, lows dip down to about 72. I'm meteorologist Carol Foster on 100.5 The Hawk. Currently, it's 87 degrees.
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0: Ladies and gentlemen, mesdames et messieurs, Damen und Herren, from what was once an inarticulate mass of lifeless tissues, may I now present a cultured, sophisticated man about town.
1: Mason Kelter.
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4: 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My name's Mason, live your shout-outs, dedications, throwback Thursday requests.

0: live line. What do you want to hear?
1: Can I hear? Can I hear Taylor Swift?
0: Yeah. How about her new song? Do you like it?
1: Yeah.
0: I knew it. I knew you from the Toy Story movie.
1: Oh yeah, you can do that one.
0: Yeah. All right. What's your name?
1: My name's Summer.
0: Summer, where are you calling from?
1: My lake house.
0: Your lake house. Well, aren't you special? What city is that?
1: Fergus Falls.
0: In Minnesota, where the smoke is really, really bad.
1: Yep.
0: What's it like? Can you describe it?
1: It's like thick.
0: Really, really thick? How far can you see if you're looking out at a lake?
1: Not very far.
0: No. I saw a thing today. Minneapolis has the worst air pollution in the world right now.
1: Yeah, it's nasty.
0: In addition to already being a mess.
1: Yeah.
0: No, I'm just kidding. Well, let's play the song, okay? Thanks for calling Liveline.

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And now on Live Line, as we go back 10 years, we want to know if you remember. Who sings it? Call to win now. Who sings this song? 85 Live Line.

0: 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Live line, who sings it?
1: Is it the Chainsmokers?
0: Yes, it is.
2: That's right.
0: Congratulations. Who's this?
1: Ashley.
0: And where are you calling from, Ashley?
1: Minnesota.
0: All right. Which city?
1: St. Cloud.
0: Ah, we just talked to Fergus Falls right before you.
1: Oh.
0: Well, we're going to send you a Liveline t-shirt, which will be at your house in the next couple of weeks. It's nice, simple, black. It's got a small logo, but everybody will ask you, where'd you get something so elegant?
1: Oh, okay. Thank you.
0: You're very welcome. Hang on so we can get your address, Ashley.
1: Okay, thank you. Have a good rest of your night.

0: 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Live line. Hi, who's this?
1: Hi, my name's Joy.
0: Joy, I can tell. What would you like to hear?
1: Can I request any Justin Bieber?
0: Any Justin Bieber. Oh, you're not hard to please. How about Beauty and the Beast, Boyfriend, As Long as You Love Me, Baby, Sorry, What Do You Mean, Where Are You Now?
1: Beauty and the Beast.
0: Beauty and the Beast, all right, here it comes. Where are you calling from, Joy?
1: I'm calling from Winnipeg.
0: And what are you doing tonight, beautiful?
1: I'm just going home.
0: Now, did you ever see his Coachella performance?
1: Not all of it, but I watched a bunch of it. It was amazing.
0: Oh, you liked it? You didn't think it was cheap?
1: No, loved it.
0: Well, that's great. You must be a longtime fan of him then.
1: I am.
0: Because everybody's like, well, $10 million to sit there and karaoke songs off YouTube. And like, I kind of get it because everybody else puts so much effort into it. But in his defense, he's already done all that. He's been doing it for 18 years. He doesn't have to prove anything now. People just wanted him to be raw and real.
1: No, I loved it. It was amazing.
0: Well, you picked the best song, honestly. Here it is. Thanks for calling live.

0: 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Hello, Liveline.
1: Hello, Mason. This is Trenton.
0: Hi, Trenton.
1: Hi, I just heard the app, your ad for the new app.
0: Yeah. Did you get it?
1: No, sadly. We have one of them AT&T home, like, dick phones, so I'm unable to get it.
0: Oh, you don't have a cell phone?
1: No.
0: Oh, that's all right. Do you have a computer?
1: Yeah, but I only use it for, like, school stuff, but I'll see if I can sneak it in there.
0: Yeah, just livelineradio.com.
1: Okay.
0: It doesn't have all the fabulous features that the app has, but it's all right. You can still listen to us anytime and see all the stations we're on and links to all of our social media.
1: Yep, I will most certainly do that. And I also have a phone in my grandma and grandpa's that I use for, like, gaming, so I'll download it on that, too.
0: Oh, great. Yeah, let us know what you think.
1: I will most certainly will. And the song that I'm requesting is Eminem, Slim Shady.
0: All right, we'll get it on. Thanks for calling Liveline.
1: Yep.

0: Kev the Hawk. Instant, quick request, live line, hello.
1: Blue by Apple 65.
0: Oh, people are calling for some great party songs tonight. Who is this?
1: Wes from Colorado.
0: Wes, what's going on tonight?
1: Oh, not much. About to feed the dogs and eat something, I think.
0: Oh, okay. Why don't you just eat the same thing as the dog?
1: No.
0: No, that's not going to be too good. Let's play your song right now, and thank you for calling, Live Line.
1: Okay, thank you so much.
0: Bye, man.
1: Have a good day.
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0: 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That's such a stupid music video. 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Liveline, L-I-V-E-L-I-N-E. Just type it in. You can see the history of all the songs we play. You can rate them, thumbs up, thumbs down if you hate it or you love it. And all that feedback goes to us because we want to program a playlist that everybody enjoys. There might not be a whole list of songs that you love, but at least you know that your input does matter here. This is the request show. It's all up to you. I wish we had the videos in the app. Maybe we'll work on that next. But in the meantime, you can listen to us on any station in the country, including this very station right now that you're listening to us on FM or AM or maybe a satellite radio, I don't know. But if you want to get on tonight, your shout outs and dedications, throwbacks, hot new songs, anything you want, I promise we will answer. 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So please don't change the channel and listen to Liveline all night long. Hey.
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10: 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Thursday, July 16th at the Delaware County Fair, Daughtry brings their shock to the system to the grandstand stage with special guest Crossfade. 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Daughtry with special guest Crossfade, Thursday, July 16th at the Delaware County Fair.
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14: Slight chance of thunderstorms tonight, otherwise partly cloudy skies. Lows dip down to about 70. Daytime highs approaching 91. Tomorrow, mainly sunny skies. Mainly clear tomorrow night. Lows dip down to about 72. I'm meteorologist Kara Foster on 100.5 The Hawk. Currently 86.

0: Dave the Hawk. Hello, Line Line. What do you want to hear?
1: Hello. Could I listen to this song by Nelly Furtado, Promiscuous Girl?
0: Absolutely. Why do you want to hear that?
1: It's because I heard it a while back, and I've just been a fan.
0: Well, this is definitely perfect. One of our most requested throwbacks ever. Came out 20 years ago already.
1: Yeah, I'm older than the song.
0: I was only 5 when this came out. So you best believe I was partying like I was 25.
1: Okay.
0: Thanks for calling Live Line. Here's Promiscuous.
1: Thank you.
0: Bye.

100.5, The Hawk. We've had that new Liveline app for about 4 days now, and out of all the songs that people have rated, you know, thumbs up, thumbs down, this one has zero dislikes. And I'm sure just because I said that, someone's going to go in there right now and give it a big fat thumbs down. But it really is good. Olivia Rodrigo, third single off her new album, which is doing so well. It's called Stupid Song. New York City.